0: McAllister, who led the university for 12 years before retiring in 2016, will showcase his new novel, Now I See. The story follows a teacher in a blue-collar Montana town trying to escape his past. While the town itself is fictional, McAllister modeled the setting closely after Great Falls, giving local readers a strong connection to the community in the book. The event will give the public a chance to reconnect with the former university leader and participate in a Q&A. It takes place Wednesday, September 23rd, from 4 to 6 p.m. at the University of Providence Library, with a reception to follow. A Florida company is voluntarily recalling a liquid dietary supplement after federal health officials discovered it contains hidden prescription drug ingredients. The Food and Drug Administration says laboratory analysis of BiQ-Fel found undeclared sildenafil and tadalafil. These are the active ingredients in the erectile dysfunction drugs Viagra and Cialis. The affected product comes in a 500-milliliter bottle with Spanish text on the label, including the phrase Sabor Artificial Herba Buena. It was sold nationwide online through Amazon, Walmart, and Nature Fuel. Consumers should stop using the supplement immediately and destroy it.
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3: Now it's time to take a look at your Weather Command forecast. Tonight, mostly clear, patchy fog after midnight, lows in the mid-40s, southeast winds up to 10 miles per hour. Tomorrow, partly sunny in the morning, then clearing, patchy fog in the morning, highs in the mid-70s, and southeast winds up to 15 miles per hour. Tomorrow night, mostly clear, lows in the upper 40s, southeast winds up to 15 miles per hour.
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0: Tim and Paula and Dracula. So you have your hangout with your friends and you're like in the middle of an awesome story. And you're like, you know what I mean? You say to them and they're like, wait, what? Because they're just not listening. Well, people don't really listen to each other anymore. 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Do you agree in that? 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

0: Jonas Brothers and Sucker. So divorce can be brutal in a lot of ways. 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
11: Now it's time to take a look at your Weather Command forecast. Tonight, mostly clear, patchy fog after midnight, lows in the mid-40s, southeast winds up to 10 miles per hour. Tomorrow, partly sunny in the morning, then clearing, patchy fog in the morning, highs in the mid-70s, and southeast winds up to 15 miles per hour. Tomorrow night, mostly clear, lows in the upper 40s, southeast winds up to 15 miles per hour.
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1: ABC News, I'm Wayne Cabot. Austin police telling ABC News they're being kept away from investigating an ICE shooting today. A man now in the hospital after being shot, his vehicle rammed, hit with five bullets. Sources tell us he's a Venezuelan national here illegally with a final order of removal. The area is part of Congressman Greg Casares' district. He wants ICE gone.
2: It is awful that this horror has come to our doorstep.
1: Early returns show Vladimir Putin's party winning parliamentary elections in which there was virtually no opposition. Russians voting after the largest ever drone attack on Moscow. Ukraine's Zelensky speaking today with President Trump, saying they'll meet at the UN this week. Unclear how it will be covered with President Trump's ban on CNN. They are the pool network for Trump's UN visit. With Election Day 44 days away, gas prices expected to keep on rising, says Gas Buddy. This is ABC News.
3: Montana State University Northern criminal justice students recently traded the classroom for the firing range to learn critical firearm proficiency and safety. On September 12th, students gathered at the Liberty County Sheriff's Office shooting range for a hands-on training day. Under the supervision of the local sheriff, deputies, and range safety officer, Dr. Frank Zucala, students practiced safety procedures and built confidence in a controlled environment. Maddox Kroon, an online student from Butte, was named the day's top shooter. This was the second time the event has been organized, and organizers are already making plans for another training session during the spring semester 2027.
4: Montana Governor Greg Gianforte and United States Environmental Protection Agency Administrator Lee Zeldin toured the Columbia Falls Aluminum Company Superfund site on Thursday to highlight ongoing cleanup efforts and plans for future redevelopment. The former aluminum reduction plant operated for over 50 years, leaving behind hazardous waste that contaminated local soil and water. The site was added to the federal Superfund National Priorities list 10 years ago. Governor Gianforte praised the coordination between federal and state officials, stating that the cleanup prioritizes the health and safety of local communities while working to return the 960-acre property to productive use. Under an agreement finalized this past July, the company will pay nearly $2 million in past

0: cost and spend an estimated $57 million on cleanup actions. The remediation strategy focuses on consolidating and encapsulating contaminant sources to protect groundwater and the nearby Flathead River. State and federal environmental agencies say they will continue to monitor the project to ensure all long-term safety goals are met.
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2: 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Good. That was the biggest waste of time ever, and it should have never happened in the first place.
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3: Now it's time to take a look at your Weather Command forecast. Tonight, mostly clear, patchy fog after midnight, lows in the mid-40s, southeast winds up to 10 miles per hour. Tomorrow, partly sunny in the morning, then clearing, patchy fog in the morning, highs in the mid-70s, and southeast winds up to 15 miles per hour. Tomorrow night, mostly clear, lows in the upper 40s, southeast winds up to 15 miles per hour.
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0: homesick, a little homesick, a little homesick somebody.
1: We thought about taking it down a notch, because we're starting to make our competitors look bad. But, nah. Here's another hit.
2: 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And from that day forward, just say, Alexa, open KRYK.

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0: Shaboozy, a bar song, and tipsy. I did not know this. I always fill my tank in my vehicle at the end of the day, you know, so that I'm good to go in the morning and I don't have to stop. I just found something out. If you fill up in the morning, okay, and the laws of physics, you get more gasoline per dollar if you pump in the morning because the gas is cool. The molecules cluster together. Say what? I'm filling up in the morning moving forward.
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10: Now it's time to take a look at your Weather Command forecast. Tonight, mostly clear, patchy fog after midnight, lows in the mid-40s, southeast winds up to 10 miles per hour. Tomorrow, partly sunny in the morning, then clearing, patchy fog in the morning, highs in the mid-70s, and southeast winds up to 15 miles per hour. Tomorrow night, mostly clear, lows in the upper 40s, southeast winds up to 15 miles per hour.
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0: 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What do you got on your bucket list?
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1: We have video now of the moments following that call provided by Broadcastify. An ICE shooting in Austin, a traffic stop, video showing a man hunched over the driver's seat, heard saying in Spanish he was shot because he did not brake. He's later seen handcuffed while officers cut his shirt, exposing a gunshot wound to his back. Protesters soon gathering, but the mayor, Kirk Watson, wants them to know.
3: The Austin Police Department was not involved in this incident. The police department did help with the blocking of some of the roads and doing traffic control.
1: The wounded man taken to a trauma center where he was transferred into federal custody. Patrick Clancy tells 60 Minutes it was mental illness that caused Lindsay Clancy to kill their three children, that she was not a monster. Theory suggesting he was somehow responsible are, he says, deeply harmful. This is ABC News.
4: The Internal Revenue Service is issuing a sharp warning to taxpayers, businesses, and tribal communities about an aggressive new tax scam. Federal officials say promoters are selling fraudulent tribal tax credits that do not exist under federal law. Scammers are marketing these schemes under names like Native American tax credits or sovereign tribal tax credits, falsely promising they will slash tax liabilities or trigger massive refunds. Promoters often pressure victims to buy these fake credits through entities claiming to be connected to tribal communities. IRS Chief Executive Officer Frank Bisignano says the agency will always confront illegal schemes that undermine confidence in the tax system. Officials emphasize that taxpayers are legally responsible for everything on their returns, regardless of who prepared them. Anyone caught claiming these non-existent credits faces severe civil and criminal penalties. This includes paying the correct tax owed, interest, heavy fines, and potential imprisonment.
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1: Now it's time to take a look at your Weather Command forecast. Tonight, mostly clear, patchy fog after midnight, lows in the mid-40s, southeast winds up to 10 miles per hour. Tomorrow, partly sunny in the morning, then clearing, patchy fog in the morning, highs in the mid-70s, and southeast winds up to 15 miles per hour. Tomorrow night, mostly clear, lows in the upper 40s, southeast winds up to 15 miles per hour.
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Sabrina Carpenter right there on Espresso. Hello, hello. Thanks for kicking it with me Sunday night. Kelly West here. On the way, let's talk about fat brains, okay? And saying no. It's up in eight.

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0: just won like $1 million or something, they say eat some fat. Oxford University researchers, their scientists, did a study and they verified that savoring full fat foods can make you feel really good. Although, you know, you want to watch how much you eat, right? But brain scans performed as people consumed high fat foods revealed increased activity in the brain region. That is incredible. Very interesting. Natural Highs by Patrick Halford and Hyla Case did that study. But super cool, honestly. 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
13: 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Wait, we're getting reports it's jumped the street. Entire blocks are catching. People are leaving their homes. They're being told, everyone head for the lake. This is spreading faster than anyone expected. They're telling us to head for the lake now. Flames are leaping from rooftop to rooftop. The sky is glowing. There's embers falling like rain. We'll keep you informed.
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14: Now it's time to take a look at your Weather Command forecast. Tonight, mostly clear, patchy fog after midnight, lows in the mid-40s, southeast winds up to 10 miles per hour. tomorrow, partly sunny in the morning, then clearing, patchy fog in the morning, highs in the mid-70s, and southeast winds up to 15 miles per hour. Tomorrow night, mostly clear, lows in the upper 40s, southeast winds up to 15 miles per hour.
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0: Hendrix and Golden is right there, and my family is so ridiculously obsessed with that song. 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
2: ABC News, I'm Wayne Cabot.
3: It needs to be said that as mayor of the city of Austin, I'm very angry about this.
2: About ICE shooting a man in his car, a video revealing a bullet wound to his back before being brought to a hospital, then transferred into ICE custody. Police prevented from accessing the scene. Chief Lisa Davis.
4: This has happened in the city of Austin. The city of Austin deserves answers in what occurred. The mayor's demanding some answers. The city manager wants answers, and we're going to get those. We're going to get all those questions answered.
2: A law enforcement source telling ABC News he's from Venezuela here illegally. AI competitors, America and China, in talks about an AI notification system for possible threats, says Treasury Secretary Scott Bessent tonight. When President Trump comes to New York tomorrow to kick off the UN General Assembly, who will coordinate the media pool coverage? It was supposed to be CNN, but its credentials don't work. Same for MS Now and Politico. Trump making good on his threat to ban them over coverage he doesn't like. This is ABC News.
5: The City of Havre Public Works Department will begin maintenance on the city's water tanks this week. Public Works Director Trevor Mork tells us more.
6: The elevated tank up by Optimus Park up in Highland Park. Expect crews to be working there most of the beginning of the week. The public works crews will be trying to install a hydrant. That way we can discharge any of the water from the elevated tank after the repair and maintenance is done onto the park rather than down Lincoln Avenue. But if we aren't able to do that, expect to see water going down Lincoln Avenue, most likely across 10th and 11th streets.
5: Tentatively, the city plans to work on the east water tank near Patterson Park on Thursday, September 24th.
7: Former University of Providence President Jean McAllister is returning to Great Falls next week for a special book signing and author event. McAllister, who led the university for 12 years before retiring in 2016, will showcase his new novel, Now I See. The story follows a teacher in a blue-collar Montana town trying to escape his past. While the town itself is fictional, McAllister modeled the setting closely after Great Falls, giving local readers a strong connection to the community in the book. The event will give the public a chance to reconnect with the former university leader and participate in a Q&A. It takes place Wednesday, September 23rd, from 4 to 6 p.m. at the University of Providence Library, with a reception to follow. A Florida company is voluntarily recalling a liquid dietary supplement after federal health officials discovered it contains hidden prescription drug ingredients. The Food and Drug Administration says laboratory analysis of BiQ-Fel found undeclared sildenafil and tadalafil. These are the active ingredients in the erectile dysfunction drugs Viagra and Cialis. The affected product comes in a 500-milliliter bottle with Spanish text on the label, including the phrase Sabor Artificial Herba Buena. It was sold nationwide online through Amazon, Walmart, and Nature Fuel. Consumers should stop using the supplement immediately and destroy it.
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8: Now it's time to take a look at your Weather Command forecast. Tonight, mostly clear, patchy fog after midnight, lows in the mid-40s, southeast winds up to 10 miles per hour. Tomorrow, partly sunny in the morning, then clearing, patchy fog

0: In the morning, highs in the mid-70s and southeast winds up to 15 miles per hour. Tomorrow night, mostly clear, lows in the upper 40s, southeast winds up to 15 miles per hour.
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One Republic and Apologize. What's up, Kelly Weston? Great Sunday night to you. On the way, let's hook you up with some Miles Smith. Plus, let's talk about saying no. It's up in 8.

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0: 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So basically, we just do not say no. And it sounds crazy, but nod yes while you're saying no, okay, can actually work. 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It was from Psychology of Persuasion. 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

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So what were your other two wishes again? 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

0: You know, a lot of people cook with beer and don't drink it. 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Drinking it, not so much, but it does cook out all the alcohol. And I remember my mom telling me back in the day, if you wash your hair with beer, it's also really good. I have never tried that, although my mom said that it would work. I still have never done it. Because you know what? I don't drink, so.
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0: Now it's time to take a look at your Weather Command forecast. Tonight, mostly clear, patchy fog after midnight, lows in the mid-40s, southeast winds up to 10 miles per hour. Tomorrow, partly sunny in the morning, then clearing, patchy fog in the morning, highs in the mid-70s, and southeast winds up to 15 miles per hour. Tomorrow night, mostly clear, lows in the upper 40s, southeast winds up to 15 miles per hour.
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0: when your parents punished you by sending you to your room? 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
1: ABC News, I'm Wayne Cabot. Protests in Austin after ICE shot a man in his car. Video showing him cuffed with a bullet wound to his back.
2: Needs to be said that as mayor of the city of Austin, I'm very angry about this.
1: Mayor Kirk Watson noting local police were not involved. A law enforcement source telling ABC News he's a Venezuelan national here illegally, taken into a trauma center, and once there, handed over to federal custody. Patrick Clancy tells 60 Minutes it was mental illness that caused Lindsay Clancy to kill their three children, that she was no monster. Theory suggesting he was somehow responsible are, he says, deeply harmful. Iran reaffirming that it will open the Strait of Hormuz only after the U.S. pulls back and pays war reparations. Price of regular holding steady at the pumps, $4.48 a gallon, diesel just over $6.50. Gas buddies Patrick DeHaan predicting more pain ahead, political pain too, midterms 43 days away.
3: Montana State University Northern criminal justice students recently traded the classroom for the firing range to learn critical firearm proficiency and safety. On September 12th, students gathered at the Liberty County Sheriff's Office shooting range for a hands-on training day. Under the supervision of the local sheriff, deputies, and range safety officer, Dr. Frank Zucala, students practiced safety procedures and built confidence in a controlled environment. Maddox Kroon, an online student from Butte, was named the day's top shooter. This was the second time the event has been organized, and organizers are already making plans for another training session during the spring semester 2027.
4: Montana Governor Greg Gianforte and United States Environmental Protection Agency Administrator Lee Zeldin toured the Columbia Falls Aluminum Company Superfund site on Thursday to highlight ongoing cleanup efforts and plans for future redevelopment. The former aluminum reduction plant operated for over 50 years, leaving behind hazardous waste that contaminated local soil and water. The site was added to the federal Superfund National Priorities list 10 years ago. Governor Gianforte praised the coordination between federal and state officials, stating that the cleanup prioritizes the health and safety of local communities while working to return the 960-acre property to productive use. Under an agreement finalized this past July, the company will pay nearly $2 million in past costs and spend an estimated $57 million on cleanup actions. The remediation strategy focuses on consolidating and encapsulating contaminant sources to protect groundwater and the nearby Flathead River. State and federal environmental agencies say they will continue to monitor the project to ensure all long-term safety goals are met.
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8: Now it's time to take a look at your Weather Command forecast. Tonight, mostly clear, patchy fog after midnight, lows in the mid-40s, southeast winds up to 10 miles per hour. Tomorrow, partly sunny in the morning, then clearing, patchy fog in the morning, highs in the mid-70s, and southeast winds up to 15 miles per hour. Tomorrow night, mostly clear, lows in the upper 40s, southeast winds up to 15 miles per hour.
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0: Lil Nas X, and that's what I want. So TV, I watch a lot of TV because it shuts me down. I listen to a lot of music too, but sometimes that mindless of the TV, you can just kind of listen to it and it's in the background. But people report watching TV very often have more areas of damage to the brain's white matter that are linked to stroke risk, aging, and cognitive decline, believe it or not.
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12: Now it's time to take a look at your Weather Command forecast. Tonight, mostly clear, patchy fog after midnight, lows in the mid-40s, southeast winds up to 10 miles per hour. Tomorrow, partly sunny in the morning, then clearing, patchy fog in the morning, highs in the mid-70s, and southeast winds up to 15 miles per hour. Tomorrow night, mostly clear, lows in the upper 40s, southeast winds up to 15 miles per hour. 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

0: North Austin. Local police telling us ICE is preventing them from conducting an investigation. Once at the hospital, the man, reportedly a Venezuelan national here illegally, was transferred to federal custody. In Russia, Ukrainian forces firing more than 1,000 drones toward Moscow Sunday. The mayor calling it the city's largest ever drone attack, hitting a high-rise and oil refinery. This is Russians voted in the first parliamentary election since the war, the balloting virtually devoid of opposition to Vladimir Putin. Early returns showing his party winning. CNN is scheduled to be the pool reporter for the president's UN visit this week, but it doesn't know what to do now with Trump banning them. This is ABC News.
1: The Internal Revenue Service is issuing a sharp warning to taxpayers, businesses, and tribal communities about an aggressive new tax scam. Federal officials say promoters are selling fraudulent tribal tax credits that do not exist under federal law. Scammers are marketing these schemes under names like Native American tax credits or sovereign tribal tax credits, falsely promising they will slash tax liabilities or trigger massive refunds. Promoters often pressure victims to buy these fake credits through entities claiming to be connected to tribal communities. IRS Chief Executive Officer Frank Bisignano says the agency will always confront illegal schemes that undermine confidence in the tax system. Officials emphasize that taxpayers are legally responsible for everything on their returns, regardless of who prepared them. Anyone caught claiming these non-existent credits faces severe civil and criminal penalties. This includes paying the correct tax owed, interest, heavy fines, and potential imprisonment.
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3: It's hard to believe it's been 20 years since you said, "I do." 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
4: Now it's time to take a look at your Weather Command forecast. Tonight, mostly clear, patchy fog after midnight, lows in the mid-40s, southeast winds up to 10 miles per hour. Tomorrow, partly sunny in the morning, then clearing, patchy fog in the morning, highs in the mid-70s, and southeast winds up to 15 miles per hour. Tomorrow night, mostly clear, lows in the upper 40s, southeast winds up to 15 miles per hour.
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0: Kingdom of Fear from Cameron Whitcomb, and Tom Cruise was hanging out with The Tonight Show's Jimmy Fallon earlier this week, and they talked about him sitting next to Taylor Swift at a recent Chiefs game.
1: She was schooling me on football. For real. I haven't been to a football game since pre-COVID. She knew nothing about football when she met Travis. She said, you know, he's so patient. Said, I'm sure he was.
2: But now she's...
1: I think everybody be very patient. She knows. She's just bringing it.
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14: The U.S. Treasury quietly released its official financial report for 2025. It appears by its own numbers, the U.S. government seems insolvent. It's reported that the Treasury shows about $6 trillion in assets and over $47 trillion in liabilities. Add it all up, and it looks like the U.S. owes more than $130 trillion it doesn't have. If that were a family, they'd earn

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0: Hey, third shifters, Shaboozy on the way, Tame Impala and Charlie Puth with Attention.
1: Whoa. You've been running around, running around, running around, throwing that dirt all on my name. 'Cause you knew that I knew that I knew that I'd call you up. 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'Cause you

0: 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The difference is our music is better. 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

0: A bar song from Shaboozy, Blake Powers waving at you. So glad we're moving closer to fall. Ah, so many places across the country are still burning up, like in Texas. It's like 100 degrees every day, where it's supposed to be around 85 or 88. And other parts of the country are like, yeah, I just broke out my flannel. Good for you. I've already got mine out.
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3: Now it's time to take a look at your Weather Command forecast. Tonight, mostly clear, patchy fog after midnight, lows in the mid-40s, southeast winds up to 10 miles per hour. Tomorrow, partly sunny in the morning, then clearing, patchy fog in the morning, highs in the mid-70s, and southeast winds up to 15 miles per hour. Tomorrow night, mostly clear, lows in the upper 40s, southeast winds up to 15 miles per hour.
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0: Dua Lipa's Houdini, I think she will surprise us and disappear for a while because of being married and, you know, trying to settle down with the new life. But I hope she doesn't forget us. Love her music. Zara Larsson next.
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1: ABC News, I'm Wayne Cabot. Protests in Austin after ICE shot a man in his car. Video showing him cuffed with a bullet wound to his back.
2: Needs to be said that as mayor of the city of Austin, I'm very angry about this.
1: Mayor Kirk Watson noting local police were not involved. A law enforcement source telling ABC News he's a Venezuelan national here illegally. Taken into a trauma center and once there, handed over to federal custody. Patrick Clancy tells 60 Minutes it was mental illness that caused Lindsay Clancy to kill their three children. That she was no monster.

0: deeply harmful. Iran reaffirming that it will open the Strait of Hormuz only after the U.S. pulls back and pays war reparations. Price of regular holding steady at the pumps, $4.48 a gallon, diesel just over $6.50. Gas buddies Patrick DeHaan predicting more pain ahead, political pain too, midterms 43 days away.
1: Earlier this year, Dr. Jennifer Brown was named interim chancellor at MSU Northern for the 2026-27 school year. Dr. Brown visited with new media broadcasters about how the transition to chancellor from her previous position as provost and senior vice chancellor for academic affairs has gone.
2: The transition has been wonderful, and I can attribute that mostly to the people on campus. They've been so gracious and helping me in accomplishing the things that we need to accomplish.
1: Brown replaced former Chancellor Greg Kegel, who spent over 50 years affiliated with MSU Northern in some capacity.
3: Two people are dead following a head-on collision that took place on Saturday, September 12th on U.S. Highway 93 near Lolo. The Montana Highway Patrol reports that a Subaru Legacy traveling northbound crossed into the southbound lane and struck a Ford F-250 pickup truck. The two occupants of the Subaru, a 50-year-old male driver and a 50-year-old female passenger, both from Stevensville, were killed in the crash. Three occupants in the Ford pickup, all from Plummer, Idaho, suffered injuries. Two passengers were taken to Community Medical Center, while a third passenger was transported to St. Patrick Hospital. Authorities say road conditions were dry at the time of the accident, which remains under investigation. Montana Fish, Wildlife, and Parks wants to hear from hunters about how out-of-state hunting impacts local license allocation. The agency launched a new online survey as part of a non-resident hunting impact study required by House Bill 568. Passed in the 2025 legislative session, the Montana Hunters First Act requires a review of non-resident hunting impacts on deer and elk across all seven state regions. While out-of-state license sales have seen overall growth, some areas have recently tapered. The state's final report is due by December 1st, and the public survey will remain open until that date. To take the survey and view the current license data, visit the Montana Fish, Wildlife, and Parks website. This has been a production of New Media Broadcasters.
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0: Olivia Rodrigo's Drop Dead, and no, it's not too early to talk about Christmas. Well, according to the Hallmark Channel, they just announced 34 original movies for the holiday season. I'm Blake Powers, shaking my jingle balls, or berries, or whatever you want to call them. Hallmark's countdown to Christmas will start Friday, October 16th. 34 movies. I'm going to have Halloween candy while I'm watching. Wish I could get Halloween candy shaped like Santa.
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Because it knows you want to hear more music. Well, we've got you covered. Today's best mix of the

0: Ava Max Kings and Queens and my next artist just made chart history. Her big hit song has spent 22 consecutive weeks at number one on the Billboard Hot 100. That's actually tying Mariah Carey's all-time record. And just one more week would give Ella Langley the longest-running number one in the Hot 100 history. She's next. She's choosing Texas. I'll go there with you if you're paying for the gas.
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2: The U.S. Treasury quietly released its official financial report for 2025. It appears by its own numbers, the U.S. government seems insolvent. It's reported that the Treasury shows about $6 trillion in assets and over $47 trillion in liabilities. Add it all up, and it looks like the U.S. owes more than $130 trillion it doesn't have. 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
2: For Austin to be safe, ICE should end its surge here in our community.
1: Congressman Greg Kassar, after a man was shot in his car by ICE agents in North Austin. Local police telling us ICE is preventing them from conducting an investigation. Once at the hospital, the man, reportedly a Venezuelan national here illegally, was transferred to federal custody. In Russia, Ukrainian forces firing more than 1,000 drones toward Moscow Sunday. The mayor calling it the city's largest ever drone attack, hitting a high-rise and oil refinery. This is Russians voted in the first parliamentary election since the war, the balloting virtually devoid of opposition to Vladimir Putin. Early returns showing his party winning. CNN is scheduled to be the pool reporter for the president's UN visit this week, but it doesn't know what to do now with Trump banning them. This is ABC News.
3: Montana State University Northern criminal justice students recently traded the classroom for the firing range to learn critical firearm proficiency and safety. On September 12th, students gathered at the Liberty County Sheriff's Office shooting range for a hands-on training day under the supervision of the local

0: students practice safety procedures and build confidence in a controlled environment. Maddox Kroon, an online student from Butte, was named the day's top shooter. This was the second time the event has been organized, and organizers are already making plans for another training session during the spring semester 2027.
1: Montana Governor Greg Gianforte and United States Environmental Protection Agency Administrator Lee Zeldin toured the Columbia Falls Aluminum Company Superfund site on Thursday to highlight ongoing cleanup efforts and plans for future redevelopment. The former aluminum reduction plant operated for over 50 years, leaving behind hazardous waste that contaminated local soil and water. The site was added to the federal Superfund National Priorities List 10 years ago. Governor Gianforte praised the coordination between federal and state officials, stating that the cleanup prioritizes the health and safety of local communities while working to return the 960-acre property to productive use. Under an agreement finalized this past July, the company will pay nearly $2 million in past costs and spend an estimated $57 million on cleanup actions. The remediation strategy focuses on consolidating and encapsulating contaminant sources to protect groundwater and the nearby Flathead River. State and federal environmental agencies say they will continue to monitor the project to ensure all long-term safety goals are met.
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4: Now it's time to take a look at your Weather Command forecast. Tonight, mostly clear, patchy fog after midnight, lows in the mid-40s, southeast winds up to 10 miles per hour. Tomorrow, partly sunny in the morning, then clearing, patchy fog in the morning, highs in the mid-70s, and southeast winds up to 15 miles per hour. Tomorrow night, mostly clear, lows in the upper 40s, southeast winds up to 15 miles per hour.
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If you're a fan of Prime Video's Reacher with Alan Ritchson, I have hot news from Hollywood coming up after Gracie Abrams. Miles Smith, also music from Malcolm Todd, and this is called Earrings. I'm Blake Powers.

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0: Creasy Abrams hit the wall, and if you're a fan of Prime Video's Reacher with Alan Ritchson, the spinoff series is out, Neegley, starring Maria Stein from Reacher. You know, she plays Frances Neegley, the Chicago private investigator and former military protege of Reacher's. She's trying to uncover what really happened to her friend after he joined this secretive cult. But there's a lot of characters that you've got to wrap this around, and many of whom you've seen before in successful series. More details ASAP.
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if you need to do something, do it with free music. Olivia Dean coming up, Bruno Mars, and also BB Rexha with I'm Good. So whatever it is you need to do, you can do it now. Juggling, ironing, picking your nose, as long as the doors and windows aren't open.

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12: Now it's time to take a look at your Weather Command forecast. Tonight, mostly clear, patchy fog after midnight, lows in the mid-40s, southeast winds up to 10 miles per hour. Tomorrow, partly sunny in the morning, then clearing, patchy fog in the morning, highs in the mid-70s, and southeast winds up to 15 miles per hour. Tomorrow night, mostly clear, lows in the upper 40s, southeast winds up to 15 miles per hour.
13: 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Good. That was the biggest waste of time ever, and it should have never happened in the first place.
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1: ABC News, I'm Wayne Cabot. Protests in Austin after ICE shot a man in his car. Video showing him cuffed with a bullet wound to his back.
2: Needs to be said that as mayor of the city of Austin, I'm very angry about this.
1: Mayor Kirk Watson noting local police were not involved. A law enforcement source telling ABC News he's a Venezuelan national here illegally, taken into a trauma center, and once there, handed over to federal custody. Patrick Clancy tells 60 Minutes it was mental illness that caused Lindsay Clancy to kill their three children, that she was no monster. Theory suggesting he was somehow responsible are, he says, deeply harmful. Iran reaffirming that it will open the Strait of Hormuz only after the U.S. pulls back and pays war reparations. Price of regular holding steady at the pumps, $4.48 a gallon, diesel just over $6.50. Gas buddies Patrick DeHaan predicting more pain ahead, political pain too, midterms 43 days away.
3: The city of Havre Public Works Department will begin maintenance on the city's water tanks this week. Public Works Director Trevor Mork tells us more.
4: The elevated tank up by Optimus Park up in Highland Park. Expect crews to be working there most of the beginning of the week. The public works crews will be trying to install a hydrant. That way we can discharge any of the water from the elevated tank after the repair and maintenance is done onto the park rather than down Lincoln Avenue. But if we aren't able to do that, expect to see water going down Lincoln Avenue, most likely across 10th and 11th streets.
3: Tentatively, the city plans to work on the east water tank near Patterson Park on Thursday, September 24th.
5: Former University of Providence President Gene McAllister is returning to Great Falls next week for a special book signing and author event. McAllister, who led the university for 12 years before retiring in 2016, will showcase his new novel, Now I See. The story follows a teacher in a blue-collar Montana town trying to escape his past, while the town itself

0: connection to the community in the book. The event will give the public a chance to reconnect with the former university leader and participate in a Q&A. It takes place Wednesday, September 23rd, from 4 to 6 p.m. at the University of Providence Library, with a reception to follow. A Florida company is voluntarily recalling a liquid dietary supplement after federal health officials discovered it contains hidden prescription drug ingredients. The Food and Drug Administration says laboratory analysis of BiQFEL found undeclared sildenafil and tadalafil. These are the active ingredients in the erectile dysfunction drugs Viagra and Cialis. The affected product comes in a 500-milliliter bottle with Spanish text on the label, including the phrase Sabor Artificial Herba Buena. It was sold nationwide online through Amazon, Walmart, and Nature Fuel. Consumers should stop using the supplement immediately and destroy it.
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4: Now it's time to take a look at your Weather Command forecast. Tonight, mostly clear, patchy fog after midnight, lows in the mid-40s, southeast winds up to 10 miles per hour. Tomorrow, partly sunny in the morning, then clearing, patchy fog in the morning, highs in the mid-70s, and southeast winds up to 15 miles per hour. Tomorrow night, mostly clear, lows in the upper 40s, southeast winds up to 15 miles per hour.
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0: Jason. And Molly says she wants to always make Dolly proud. 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

0: Bruno Mars with Grenade. Blake Powers is here, and that's what my friends used to call one of my cars. Because we never knew what day it was going to blow up again. That's tough when you're making minimum wage and trying to date and fix a car on a daily basis. Olivia Rodrigo's dropped dead next, and that's what happened to my car.
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6: Now it's time to take a look at your Weather Command forecast. Tonight, mostly clear, patchy fog after midnight, lows in the mid-40s, southeast winds up to 10 miles per hour. Tomorrow, partly sunny in the morning, then clearing, patchy fog in the morning, highs in the mid-70s, and southeast winds up to 15 miles per hour. Tomorrow night, mostly clear, lows in the upper 40s, southeast winds up to 15 miles per hour.
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2: For Austin to be safe, ICE should end its surge here in our community.
1: Congressman Greg Kassar, after a man was shot in his car by ICE agents in North Austin. Local police telling us ICE is preventing them from conducting an investigation. Once at the hospital, the man, reportedly a Venezuelan national here illegally, was transferred to federal custody. In Russia, Ukrainian forces firing more than 1,000 drones toward Moscow Sunday. The mayor calling it the city's largest ever drone attack, hitting a high-rise and oil refinery. This is Russians voted in the first parliamentary election since the war, the balloting virtually devoid of opposition to Vladimir Putin. Early return showing his party winning. CNN is scheduled to be the pool reporter for the president's UN visit this week, but it doesn't know what to do now with Trump banning them. This is ABC News.
3: Montana State University Northern criminal justice students recently traded the classroom for the firing range to learn critical firearm proficiency and safety. On September 12th, students gathered at the Liberty County Sheriff's Office shooting range for a hands-on training day. Under the supervision of the local sheriff, deputies, and range safety officer, Dr. Frank Zucala, students practiced safety procedures and built confidence in a controlled environment. Maddox Kroon, an online student from Butte, was named the day's top shooter. This was the second time the event has been organized, and organizers are already making plans for another training session during the spring semester 2027.
4: Montana Governor Greg Gianforte and United States Environmental Protection Agency Administrator Lee Zeldin toured the Columbia Falls Aluminum Company Superfund site on Thursday to highlight ongoing cleanup efforts and plans for future redevelopment. The former aluminum reduction plant operated for over 50 years, leaving behind hazardous waste that contaminated local soil and water. The site was added to the federal Superfund National Priorities list 10 years ago. Governor Gianforte praised the coordination between federal and state officials, stating that the cleanup prioritizes the health and safety of local communities while working to return the 960-acre property to productive use. Under an agreement finalized this past July, the company will pay nearly $2 million in past costs and spend an estimated $57 million on cleanup actions. The remediation strategy focuses on consolidating and encapsulating contaminant sources.

0: governmental agencies say they will continue to monitor the project to ensure all long-term safety goals are met.
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3: Now it's time to take a look at your Weather Command forecast. Tonight, mostly clear, patchy fog after midnight, lows in the mid-40s, southeast winds up to 10 miles per hour. Tomorrow, partly sunny in the morning, then clearing, patchy fog in the morning, highs in the mid-70s, and southeast winds up to 15 miles per hour. Tomorrow night, mostly clear, lows in the upper 40s, southeast winds up to 15 miles per hour.
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0: 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This next one is better than the last one. You know, like your iPhone.
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0: 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She's just bringing it.
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0: trying to come up with a new snappy slogan. 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

0: Ray, where's my husband? And for wives, this time of the morning on a Monday, they may be asking the same if the bed is cold on the other side. Yes, I'm Blake Powers. Welcome to the show. It's a little thing that I do. I press lots of buttons, I play music, and say things sometimes that don't make sense, but it keeps you on your toes.
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7: Now it's time to take a look at your Weather Command forecast. Tonight, mostly clear, patchy fog after midnight, lows in the mid-40s, southeast winds up to 10 miles per hour. Tomorrow, partly sunny in the morning, then clearing, patchy fog in the morning, highs in the mid-70s, and southeast winds up to 15 miles per hour. Tomorrow night, mostly clear, lows in the upper 40s, southeast winds up to 15 miles per hour.
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0: From Hosier's Too Sweet to Make Some Money Monday. Blake Powers here. I know you have bills. I have bills. That's why working is highly suggested. Go do that. Tame Impala's come up with Dracula.
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1: ABC News, I'm Brian Clark. New uncertainty in the Middle East, where Houthi rebels say that all of Yemen's west coast is now under their control. That's important because it borders a crucial shipping strait, says ABC contributor Steve Ganyard.
2: They don't have to do anything. They can say they could put mines in the water. They can say they have drones and anti-ship cruise missiles set up there. And that's going to be enough to scare off the shippers to not go through there.
1: There were protests in Austin, Texas, Sunday after ICE agents shot a man who was delivering for DoorDash. His lawyer says he was released from a hospital and is now in ICE custody. Treasury Secretary Scott Bessem met with his Chinese counterpart and proposed a notification mechanism for artificial intelligence incidents that could impact national security. President Trump meets with Xi Jinping later this week. As Yom Kippur, the holiest day of the year in Judaism, got underway, a police officer was shot and injured outside of a synagogue in Ontario.
3: The City of Havre Public Works Department will begin maintenance on the city's water tanks this week. Public Works Director Trevor Mork tells us more.
4: The elevated tank up by Optimus Park up in Highland Park. Expect crews to be working there most of the beginning of the week. The public works crews will be trying to install a hydrant. That way we can discharge any of the water from the elevated tank after the repair and maintenance is done onto the park rather than down Lincoln Avenue. But if we aren't able to do that, expect to see water going down Lincoln Avenue, most likely across 10th and 11th streets.
3: Tentatively, the city plans to work on the east water tank near Patterson Park on Thursday, September 24th.
5: Former University of Providence President Gene McAllister is returning to Great Falls next week for a special book signing and author event. McAllister, who led the university for 12 years before retiring in 2016, will showcase his new novel, Now I See. The story follows a teacher in a blue-collar Montana town trying to escape his past. While the town itself is fictional, McAllister modeled the setting closely after Great Falls, giving local readers a strong connection to the community in the book. The event will give the public a chance to reconnect with the former university leader and participate in a Q&A. It takes place Wednesday, September 23rd, from 4 to 6 p.m. at the University of Providence Library, with a reception to follow. A Florida company is voluntarily recalling a liquid dietary supplement after federal health officials discovered it contains hidden prescription drug ingredients. The Food and Drug Administration says laboratory analysis of BiQ-Fel found undeclared sildenafil and tadalafil. These are the active ingredients in the erectile dysfunction drugs Viagra and Cialis. The affected product comes in a 500-milliliter bottle with Spanish text on the label, including the phrase Sabor Artificial Herba Buena. It was sold nationwide online through Amazon, Walmart, and Nature Fuel. Consumers should stop using the supplement immediately and destroy it.
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2: Now it's time to take a look at your Weather Command forecast. Tonight, mostly clear, patchy fog after midnight, lows in the mid-40s, southeast winds up to 10 miles per hour. Tomorrow, partly sunny in the morning, then clearing, patchy fog in the morning, highs in the mid-70s, and southeast winds up to 15 miles per hour. Tomorrow night, mostly clear, lows in the upper 40s, southeast winds up to 15 miles per hour.
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0: Opal Life for Taylor Swift. He's on there. What is up? Hi there. Bernie with you. On a Monday with Cameron Whitcomb. Here's Kingdom of Fear.
1: I'll show you what you need to see and nothing more. At least

0: 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That's why we play your favorites.
1: Amazon has made a change. Now you say, Alexa, enable KRYK the first time. And from that day forward, just say, Alexa, open KRYK.

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1: 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But, nah. Here's another hit.
2: 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And from that day on, whenever you say, Alexa, open KRYK, you got a best friend forever.

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0: criminal news out of Chatham County, Georgia, where authorities are searching for a man that was accused of trespassing onto a private residence, using the pool and hot tub without permission, stealing more than $1,000 worth of pool towels, and also becoming infatuated with a rubber duck while there. The police said that surveillance video from the home identified the man trespassing between 2:15 and 5:30 a.m. He trespassed on the property, used the hot tub, became obsessed with the rubber duck, then stole the pool towels, according to the police department. But it doesn't go into detail here. I need more detail. I need to know. Maybe I don't want to know what he was doing with the duck. It says while at home, he was taking a dip in the pool in the hot tub. He became infatuated with the rubber duck with over 10 minutes of intensely interacting with the duck. Does that mean what I think it means? Oh, yuck. Ew, no.
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3: Now it's time to take a look at your Weather Command forecast. Tonight, mostly clear, patchy fog after midnight, lows in the mid-40s, southeast winds up to 10 miles per hour. Tomorrow, partly sunny in the morning, then clearing, patchy fog in the morning, highs in the mid-70s, and southeast winds up to 15 miles per hour. Tomorrow night, mostly clear, lows in the upper 40s, southeast winds up to 15 miles per hour.
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2: The City of Havre Public Works Department will begin maintenance on the city's water tanks this week. 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
3: The elevated tank up by Optimus Park up in Highland Park. Expect crews to be working there most of the beginning of the week. The Public Works crews will be trying to install a hydrant. That way we can discharge any of the water from the elevated tank after the repair and maintenance is done onto the park rather than down Lincoln Avenue. But if we aren't able to do that, expect to see water going down Lincoln Avenue, most likely across 10th and 11th streets.
2: Tentatively, the city plans to work on the east water tank near Patterson Park on Thursday, September 24th.
4: Former University of Providence President Gene McAllister is returning to Great Falls next week for a special book signing and author event. McAllister, who led the university for 12 years before retiring in 2016, will showcase his new novel, Now I See. The story follows a teacher in a blue-collar Montana town trying to escape his past. While the town itself is fictional, McAllister modeled the setting closely after Great Falls, giving local readers a strong connection to the community in the book. The event will give the public a chance to reconnect with the former university leader and participate in a Q&A. It takes place Wednesday, September 23rd, from 4 to 6 p.m. at the University of Providence Library, with a reception to follow. A Florida company is voluntarily recalling a liquid dietary supplement after federal health officials discovered it contains hidden prescription drug ingredients. The Food and Drug Administration says laboratory analysis of BiQ-Fel found undeclared sildenafil and tadalafil. These are the active ingredients in the erectile dysfunction drugs Viagra and Cialis. The affected product comes in a 500 milliliter bottle with Spanish text on the label, including the phrase Sabor Artificial Herba Buena. It was sold nationwide online through Amazon, Walmart, and Nature Fuel. Consumers should stop using the supplement immediately and destroy it.
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5: 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Good. That was the biggest waste of time ever, and it should have never happened in the first place.
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9: Now it's time to take a look at your Weather Command forecast. Tonight, mostly clear, patchy fog after midnight, lows in the mid-40s, southeast winds up to 10 miles per hour. Tomorrow, partly sunny in the morning, then clearing, patchy fog in the morning, highs in the mid-70s, and southeast winds up to 15 miles per hour. Tomorrow night,

There's Nothing Holding Me Back. Shawn Mendes on right there. Sabrina Carpenter and Dominic Fike here in just a few minutes. Plus, we'll find out what's trending this morning coming up after the latest from Tame Impala.

0: Good news. We've been certified as the number one hit music station and the winner of this year's All Your Favorite Songs Award. Here, have another.
1: Easy peasy. Say Alexa, enable KRYK. And when she's finished spinning her magic, all you ever have to say is Alexa, open KRYK.

0: Baby Doll right there. Dominic Fike is on a Monday. And Bernie with you. 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
0: Trending right now, Miley Cyrus. And Miley Cyrus released a new album on Friday called Bass Persuades. And the very first person to receive a vinyl copy from Miley was her late godmother, Dolly Parton. She says, "Dolly's the first person I send it to since I've been making vinyls. And this time around, I'm going to send her a vinyl because I always do." Miley says the last time they spoke of the album. She also said when she was growing up, she looked up to Dolly when trying to balance her Hannah Montana persona and herself. If it's trending, you'll hear it here first.
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0: And now a friendly reminder from us to you. Always make good choices. And it sounds like you're off to a good start. 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

0: So there's a new report that breaks down OnlyFans spending by state. These are the states that spend the most on OnlyFans, just on, you know, on the DL. A lot of people, maybe some people are on OnlyFans that don't want to admit that they're on OnlyFans. North Dakota spends the most on OnlyFans per capita, spending $278,000 per 10,000 adults. That's $17 million total. North Dakota, Nevada, and Colorado are the top three states spending money on OnlyFans. What's going on in Colorado, Nevada, and North Dakota? What are you guys doing? What are you looking at pictures of feet all the time? Is what you're doing, apparently, according to the OnlyFans report.
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6: Now it's time to take a look at your Weather Command forecast. Tonight, mostly clear, patchy fog after midnight, lows in the mid-40s, southeast winds up to 10 miles per hour. Tomorrow, partly sunny in the morning, then clearing, patchy fog in the morning, highs in the mid-70s, and southeast winds up to 15 miles per hour. Tomorrow night, mostly clear, lows in the upper 40s, southeast winds up to 15 miles per hour.
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2: ABC News, I'm Brian Clark. Three news organizations, CNN, MS Now, and Politico, say they are suing after President Trump banned the three from the White House. CNN was removed from its role in coverage of the president today as he heads to New York ahead of the United Nations General Assembly. There has been another ICE-involved shooting. This one's in Austin, Texas, says ABC's Hannah Bata.
3: An investigation into an ICE shooting on the streets of Austin.
4: He shot his...
3: Video shows the moments after the man hunched over in the driver's seat as ICE officers surrounded the car, saying in Spanish he was shot because he did not brake.
2: The man's now in federal custody. Federal officials say he's originally from Venezuela and allegedly in the country illegally. Treasury Secretary said the U.S. and China are working on a way to trade warnings about AI technology gone wrong. And early results from Russia's election show Vladimir Putin's party dominating in parliamentary elections. This is
5: Montana State University Northern criminal justice students recently traded the classroom for the firing range to learn critical firearm proficiency and safety. On September 12th, students gathered at the Liberty County Sheriff's Office shooting range for a hands-on training day. Under the supervision of the local sheriff, deputies, and range safety officer, Dr. Frank Zucala, students practiced safety procedures and built confidence in a controlled environment. Maddox Kroon, an online student from Butte, was named the day's top shooter. This was the second time the event has been organized, and organizers are already making plans for another training session during the spring semester 2027.
6: Montana Governor Greg Gianforte and United States Environmental Protection Agency Administrator Lee Zeldin toured the Columbia Falls Aluminum Company Superfund site on Thursday to highlight ongoing cleanup efforts and plans for future redevelopment. The former aluminum reduction plant operated for over 50 years, leaving behind hazardous waste that contaminated local soil and water. The site was added to the federal Superfund National Priorities list 10 years ago. Governor Gianforte praised the coordination between federal and state officials, stating that the cleanup prioritizes the health and safety of local communities while working to return the 960-acre property to productive use. Under an agreement finalized this past July, the company will pay nearly $2 million in past costs and spend an estimated $57 million on cleanup actions. The remediation strategy focuses on consolidating and encapsulating contaminant sources to protect groundwater and the nearby Flathead River. State and federal environmental agencies say they will continue to monitor the project to ensure all long-term safety goals are met.
5: Keep up with news, local sports, community events, and more on HighlineToday.com. 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
6: 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And now your Weather Command forecast. Today should be partly sunny in the morning, then clearing up with patchy fog throughout the day, highs in the mid-70s, and southeast winds up to 15 miles an hour. Tonight should be mostly clear, lows in the upper 40s, and southeast winds up to 15 miles an hour. Tuesday should be mostly sunny, with highs in the upper 70s, and south winds up to 10 miles an hour. Tuesday night should be mostly cloudy in the evening, and southeast winds up to 5 miles an hour.
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Tame Impala right there. It's Dracula and Bernie with you on a Monday. 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So what's happening on college campuses? It's been a little while since I've been on a college campus, but apparently it's different than it used to be than when I went to school. I know I sound old, but for decades, parents would worry about their kids going off and having too much fun at parties at college. But the latest trend on college campuses are wellness darties. A darty, D-A-R-T-Y, daytime party. That's not that unusual, right, in college, except that these wellness darties are different. People doing Pilates or yoga, running, ice baths, and then having a coffee or a matcha afterwards. And they're not small schools either. This is taking off on big campuses like the University of Miami or University of Florida, Florida State University, University of Alabama. So you can walk down Fraternity Row right now and see kids out with like yoga mats, with protein shakes and smoothies, talking about the run club and hitting up REI and heading up.

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0: Trio.
1: Music from Malcolm Todd straight ahead, and Shawn Mendes on the way. On a Monday, my name is Bernie. Thank you for hanging out. Thank you for stopping by. We appreciate you being here today. Here's Fast Car, Luke Combs.

0: you're sad, the lyrics pick you up. And when it's payday, you go shopping. Yeah, we understand. Don't worry, we'll be right here when you get back.
1: Easy peasy. 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And when she's finished spinning her magic, all you ever have to say is Alexa, open.

0: eat better, wine drinkers or beer drinkers? Well, researchers have analyzed 3.5 million random grocery store transactions over 6 months, and they found out that there is a giant difference between the way wine buyers shop and the way that beer drinkers shop. Wine buyers tend to stock their carts with olives and low-fat cheeses and fruits and vegetables and poultry. Beer lovers loaded up on pork, butter, margarine, soft drinks, and the like. Yeah, that makes a lot of sense. You don't do a charcuterie board with your Miller Lite.
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11: 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Just me, my sister, and my mom. 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
6: And now, your Weather Command forecast. Today should be partly sunny in the morning, then clearing up with patchy fog throughout the day, highs in the mid-70s, and southeast winds up to 15 miles an hour. Tonight should be mostly clear, lows in the upper 40s, and southeast winds up to 15 miles an hour. Tuesday should be mostly sunny, with highs in the upper 70s, and south winds up to 10 miles an hour. Tuesday night should be mostly cloudy in the evening, and southeast winds up to 5 miles an hour.
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1: ABC News, I'm Brian Clark. Three media organizations banned from the White House by President Trump are going to court this morning, says ABC's Olivia Rubin.
2: Over the weekend, journalists from CNN, Politico, and MS Now turned away from the White House grounds as they reported for work. Some of their badges taken. Trump announced he was banning the outlets because what he claimed was unfair coverage. It's a stark escalation against members of the press that many experts say is likely unconstitutional.
1: Oil prices this morning sitting at about $101 a barrel for Brent crude, down from recent highs despite more violence in the Middle East. Gas in the U.S. averaging $4.43 a gallon, according to Gas Buddy. President Trump heads to New York today. He'll address the world this week at the U.N. General Assembly. Then he'll host China's leader Xi Jinping for a White House summit. They'll almost certainly talk about AI. The Treasury Secretary says the U.S. and China are discussing a way to share warnings about AI issues. This is ABC.
3: Earlier this year, Dr. Jennifer Brown was named interim chancellor at MSU Northern for the 2026-27 school year. Dr. Brown visited with new media broadcasters about how the transition to chancellor from her previous position as provost and senior vice chancellor for academic affairs has gone.
4: The transition has been wonderful, and I can attribute that mostly to the people on campus. They've been so gracious and helping me in accomplishing the things that we need to accomplish.
3: Brown replaced former Chancellor Greg Kegel, who spent over 50 years affiliated with MSU Northern in some capacity.
5: Two people are dead following a head-on collision that took place on Saturday, September 12th on U.S. Highway 93 near Lolo. The Montana Highway Patrol reports that a Subaru Legacy traveling northbound crossed into the southbound lane and struck a Ford F-250 pickup truck. The two occupants of the Subaru, a 50-year-old male driver and a 50-year-old female passenger, both from Stevensville, were killed in the crash. Three occupants in the Ford pickup, all from Plummer, Idaho, suffered injuries. Two passengers were taken to Community Medical Center, while a third passenger was transported to St. Patrick Hospital. Authorities say road conditions were dry at the time of the accident, which remains under investigation. Montana Fish, Wildlife, and Parks wants to hear from hunters about how out-of-state hunting impacts local license allocation. The agency launched a new online survey as part of a non-resident hunting impact study required by House Bill 568. Passed in the 2025 legislative session, the Montana Hunters First Act requires a review of non-resident hunting impacts on deer and elk across all seven state regions. While out-of-state license sales have seen overall growth, some areas have recently tapered. The state's final report is due by December 1st, and the public survey will remain open until that date. To take the survey and view the current license data, visit the Montana Fish, Wildlife, and Parks website. This has been a production of New Media Broadcasters.
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3: And now your Weather Command forecast. Today should be partly sunny in the morning, then clearing up with patchy fog throughout the day, highs in the mid-70s, and southeast winds up to 15 miles an hour. Tonight should be mostly clear, lows in the upper 40s, and southeast winds up to 15 miles an hour. Tuesday should be mostly sunny, with highs in the upper 70s, and south winds up to 10 miles an hour. Tuesday night should be mostly cloudy in the evening, and southeast winds up to 5 miles an hour.
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0: take this moment to thank your boss for playing us in your workplace. It's the best decision they've ever made. Besides hiring you, of course.
1: We'll be happy together when you say Alexa, enable KRYK the first time. 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

0: Stella Lefty. It's called Boston, and it's on a Monday. Bernie with you. Thank you for hanging out. 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
0: Trending right now, Miley Cyrus. And Miley Cyrus released a new album on Friday called Bass Persuades. And the very first person to receive a vinyl copy from Miley was her late godmother, Dolly Parton. She says, "Dolly's the first person I send it to since I've been making vinyls. And this time around, I'm going to send her a vinyl because I always do." Miley says the last time they spoke of the album. She also said when she was growing up, she looked up to Dolly when trying to balance her Hannah Montana persona and herself. If it's trending, you'll hear it here first.
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0: So AI is apparently going to rise up and kill us all, but there are some things that you can do to protect yourself, at least in the interim, from ChatGPT and the like AI groups, Gemini and Copilot and Claude, whatnot. 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You don't want the AI to find you. 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Confidential work information. Client data, source code, trade secrets, anything covered by an NDA. They're saying not to share any of that publicly on a public AI chatbot. And finally, financial information. You shouldn't share any of your bank accounts, investment records, credit card numbers, tax documents, pay stubs, any of that sort of thing. It seems like common sense, but I'm sure that they wouldn't have to write this story if it were common sense. People are definitely using their social security numbers for something.
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4: And now your Weather Command forecast. Today should be partly sunny in the morning, then clearing up with patchy fog throughout the day, highs in the mid-70s, and southeast winds up to 15 miles an hour. Tonight should be mostly clear, lows in the upper 40s, and southeast winds up to 15 miles an hour. Tuesday should be mostly sunny, with highs in the upper 70s, and south winds up to 10 miles an hour. Tuesday night should be mostly cloudy in the evening, and southeast winds up to 5 miles an hour.
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1: ABC News, I'm Brian Clark. Three news organizations are going to federal court after President Trump banned them from accessing the White House. ABC's Sophie Fly says
2: the president banning CNN, Politico, and MS now from the White House because of their coverage. CNN calling that illegal as they were stripped of being part of today's presidential pool coverage. MS now saying it will take all steps necessary to defend its First Amendment rights. Legal experts say the president's bans are likely unconstitutional.
1: And today, the president travels to New York City ahead of his address tomorrow at the United Nations General Assembly. He'll meet with Mayor Zoran Mamdani today. It's been another shooting involving ICE, this one in Austin, Texas, where Mayor Kirk Watson said,
3: I'm extremely unhappy. A person being shot on the streets of Austin by someone purporting to be law enforcement, particularly when it's ICE.
1: Federal officials say the man who was shot is in the country illegally. He's in custody.
4: Montana's unemployment rate held steady at 3.2% in August, remaining well below the national rate of 4.1% and keeping the state in the top 15 lowest nationwide. Governor Greg Gianforte credited the stability to continued job creation across both public and private sectors, with payroll gains driven largely by construction, healthcare, and social assistance. Looking at the unadjusted local data across central and northern Montana, county unemployment rates remained relatively low. Fergus County leads the group at 2.5%, followed closely by Blaine and Phillips counties at 2.6%. Shodo County sits at 2.9%, while Hill County recorded a 3.4% unemployment rate. On the state's Native American reservations, where figures are historically higher but improving, the Rocky Boys Reservation recorded an unemployment rate of 9.5%, marking a slight drop from last year. Meanwhile, the Fort Belknap Reservation reported an 11.1% unemployment rate, which reflects a notable 1.2 percentage point decrease over the past 12 months. Earlier this year, Dr. Jennifer Brown was named interim chancellor at MSU Northern for the 2026-27 school year. Dr. Brown visited with new media broadcasters about how the transition to chancellor from her previous position as provost and senior vice chancellor for academic affairs has gone.
5: The transition has been wonderful, and I can attribute that mostly to the people on campus. They've been so gracious and helping me in accomplishing the things that we need to accomplish.
4: Brown replaced former Chancellor Greg Kegel, who spent over 50 years affiliated with MSU Northern in some capacity.
6: Yellowstone National Park saw a slight dip in tourism last month. New figures show the park hosted just over 856,000 recreation visits in August, down 3% from last year. This also marks a 7% drop from August of 21, the park's busiest August on record. So far this year, overall visitation is down 2% compared to last year, with nearly 3.5 million total visits recorded through August. This has been a production of New Media Broadcasters.
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4: And now, your Weather Command forecast. Today should be partly sunny in the morning, then clearing up with patchy fog throughout the day, highs in the mid-70s, and southeast winds up to 15 miles an hour. Tonight should be mostly clear, lows in the upper 40s, and southeast winds up to 15 miles an hour. Tuesday should be mostly sunny, with highs in the upper 70s, and south winds up to 10 miles an hour. Tuesday night should be mostly cloudy in the evening, and southeast winds up to 5 miles an hour.
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Chaperone Pink Pony Club, season 30 of NBC's The Voice premieres tonight with coaches Kelly Clarkson, Adam Levine, Queen Latifah, and Riley Green. Did you know that Chaperone once auditioned for The Voice? I'll tell you about that coming up. Right now, it's Ed Sheeran and Martin Garrix. Repeat it. Stay.

0: your parents punished you by sending you to your room? Funny how now that's the only place you want to be. Well, thanks for bringing us along.
1: 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And from that day forward, just say, Alexa, open KRYK.

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0: Wang Lee, she's in Texas. Chaperone says she auditioned for NBC's The Voice when she was just 15 years old, and she sang Rihanna's 2012 hit Stay. She says that one of the producers didn't pay any attention to her audition, saying, by the way, when I did The Voice audition, the producer, or whoever the bleep was watching, did not even look up from his phone. He was like, okay, next, and I went up there and sang a cappella, the scariest thing ever. He never really looked at me. 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

0: Rihanna, only girl in the world. Her significant other, ASAP Rocky, is currently out on his Don't Be Dumb World Tour, which kicked off the European leg in Brussels last month. On Friday night, he was in Copenhagen, where Rihanna made a very rare stage appearance, bringing out their three-year-old son, Riot Rose, on stage in front of the crowd while ASAP Rocky performed his 2015 Lord Pretty Flaco Jodai 2. So the crowd getting a sweet surprise in Copenhagen on Friday.
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7: And now, your Weather Command forecast. Today should be partly sunny in the morning, then clearing up with patchy fog throughout the day, highs in the mid-70s, and southeast winds up to 15 miles an hour. Tonight should be mostly clear, lows in the upper 40s, and southeast winds up to 15 miles an hour. Tuesday should be mostly sunny, with highs in the upper 70s, and south winds up to 10 miles an hour. Tuesday night should be mostly cloudy in the evening, and southeast winds up to 5 miles an hour.
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0: 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I'm Kelsey Page. Hope you're having a great Monday. 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
1: ABC News, I'm Brian Clark. The five networks that make up the television pool that covers President Trump's movements released a statement saying, in part, no administration should restrict a news organization because it objects to its reporting. It's after President Trump banned CNN, a pool member from the White House, along with MS Now and Politico, over what he called negative coverage. Those three organizations are now suing, says ABC's Karen Travers at the White House.
2: The president this morning was doubling down on his position on this. He wrote in a social media post that this is not an assault on the free press, as he puts it, but, quote, an assault on the fake news.
1: There will be no television pool coverage of the president's trip to New York City today. He'll address the United Nations General Assembly tomorrow. One day after a man making deliveries for DoorDash was shot by an ICE agent in Austin, Texas, the man's attorney says she does not know where he is or his condition. Authorities say the man was in the country illegally. This is ABC News.
3: Fall officially arrives in Havre tomorrow. Trees will start to lose their leaves and branches. Trevor Mork, Public Works Director for the city, explains who's responsible for cleanup of these leaves from boulevard trees.
4: So property owners are responsible for trees that are on or adjacent to their property, even if it's on the boulevard. And that's by City Code 9-8-5, which was established in 2010, stating a property owner is responsible for the watering, care, and maintenance of any street trees adjacent to the property or on the property owner's property.
3: If you have questions about tree policy in the city of Havre, visit the city's website at ci.havre.nt.us. Montana Fish, Wildlife, and Parks will host an information session on mule deer in Malta at Malta High School on Wednesday, September 30th, beginning at 6 p.m. This gathering is a chance to hear from regional wildlife staff about mule deer numbers, current and future research, and factors affecting their population in northeast Montana. For the first portion of the meeting, wildlife staff will share information from recent population surveys, a perspective on long-term trends, and thoughts on the upcoming hunting season. The second portion of the meeting will focus on chronic wasting disease. Staff from FWP's Wildlife Health Program will present on chronic wasting disease in Montana. There have been confirmed cases of CWD in every Northeast Montana hunting district except for 652, and some of the northern districts are seeing high prevalence numbers.
5: Yellowstone National Park saw a slight dip in tourism last month. New figures show the park hosted just over 856,000 recreation visits in August, down 3% from last year. This also marks a 7% drop from August of 21, the park's busiest August on record. So far this year, overall visitation is down 2% compared to last year, with nearly 3.5 million total visits recorded through August. This has been a production of New Media Broadcasters.
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3: And now your Weather Command forecast. Today should be partly sunny in the morning, then clearing up with patchy fog throughout the day, highs in the mid-70s, and southeast winds up to 15 miles an hour. Tonight should be mostly clear, lows in the upper 40s, and southeast winds up to 15 miles an hour. Tuesday should be mostly sunny, with highs in the upper 70s, and south winds up to 10 miles an hour. Tuesday night should be mostly cloudy in the evening, and southeast winds up to 5 miles an hour.
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0: Cameron Whitcomb, Kingdom of Fear. TMZ is reporting that the son of Cindy Crawford and Randy Gerber, Presley Gerber, passed away yesterday at the age of 27 at a rehab facility in Los Angeles. He is also the brother of Kaya Gerber. A representative for the family said the family is asking for privacy during this very difficult and painful time. Presley Gerber had been arrested back in 2019 for DUI and then sentenced to 3 years of probation in order to complete a DUI program, as well as 2 days of community service. An autopsy has not been completed yet. May he rest in peace.
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9: And now your Weather Command forecast. Today should be partly sunny in the morning, then clearing up with patchy fog throughout the day, highs in the mid-70s, and southeast winds up to 15 miles an hour. Tonight should be mostly clear, lows in the upper 40s, and southeast winds up to 15 miles an hour. Tuesday should be mostly sunny, with highs in the upper 70s, and south winds up to 10 miles an hour. Tuesday night should be mostly cloudy in the evening, and southeast winds up to 5 miles an hour.
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0: Diva Max, Alphaville, and David Guetta with Forever Young. 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
2: Welcome to Insight with the New Media Broadcasters. I'm Joshua Weiss. Today, the City of Havre Public Works Director Trevor Mork talks maintenance on water tanks here in the city, the fall season, and tree leaf ordinance.
3: I want to let the community know that next week there will be work done on the water storage tanks throughout the community. And if we wanted to call out the East Tank, which is near Patterson Park or Legion Field, to expect crews working in that area on Thursday, September 24th. And the Elevated Tank up by Optimus Park up in Highland Park, expect crews to be working there most of the beginning of the week. The Public Works crews will be trying to install a hydrant. That way we can discharge any of the water from the Elevated Tank after the repair and maintenance is done onto the park rather than down Lincoln Avenue. But if we aren't able to do that, expect to see water going down Lincoln Avenue, most likely to cross 10th and 11th streets. And that work, expect to see crews on the tower either Friday, September 25th, up until Sunday, September 27th. And there may be outages of some services as there are radio devices on that tower, but we're still working with those providers to see what we need to do on getting those temporarily shut down if needed. Property owners are responsible for trees that are on or adjacent to their property, even if it's on the boulevard. And that's by City Code 9-8-5, which was established in 2010, stating a property owner is responsible for the watering, care, and maintenance of any street trees adjacent to the property or on the property owner's property. And then with that, branches, if you do have any branches, you can bundle them so long as they're cut to lengths no longer than 4 feet, and they need to be bundled with either a twine or wire of some sort and put in or next to garbage containers, especially if you have alley, the 300-gallon containers. If you wish to take them to the tree dump at the Unified Disposal Landfill, that location is 7055 County Road 451, or you can visit their website at unifieddisposalmt.com or give them a call at 406-265-9404 for further information. And then with the autumn knocking at our door, leaves similar to grass clippings need to be put into bags or some sort of container in a secured fashion, that way they don't blow around, and put in the garbage containers. Or there are other methods of composting. Reach out to community members that do composting services. As leaves naturally fall onto the street, so we don't want you to add to the problem of accumulation in those in public rights of way, which are typically stormwater drainage systems. So don't sweep or rake your yard debris into the street or onto sidewalks or other people's property.
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1: ABC News, I'm Brian Clark. World leaders head to New York City this week for the United Nations General Assembly, and President Trump has signaled he'd be open to meeting with Iran's president. Could it happen? ABC's Shannon Kingston has more.
2: The big question is, will Iran say yes? We know behind the scenes, U.S. officials, they've floated multiple options for meetings. So what they want to do is at least create the environment where we can get officials together, talk about solutions for energy exports, talk about finding maybe some pathway to peace here.
1: There will not be television pool coverage of the president's trip to New York City today. It's after he banned three news organizations, CNN, MS Now, and Politico, from the White House. Those three filed a lawsuit today seeking to have their access restored. The FAA is pausing flights into Philadelphia and Newark because of frequency issues at an air traffic control facility. And the lawyer for a man shot by ICE personnel in Austin, Texas, Sunday, says she does not know where he is or anything about his condition.
3: Earlier this year, Dr. Jennifer Brown was named interim chancellor at MSU Northern for the 2026-27 school year. Dr. Brown visited with new media broadcasters about how the transition to chancellor from her previous position as provost and senior vice chancellor for academic affairs has gone.
4: The transition has been wonderful, and I can attribute that mostly to the people on campus. They've been so gracious and helping me in accomplishing the things that we need to accomplish.
3: Brown replaced former Chancellor Greg Kegel, who spent over 50 years affiliated with MSU Northern in some capacity.
5: Two people are dead following a head-on collision that took place on Saturday, September 12th on U.S. Highway 93 near Lolo. The Montana Highway Patrol reports that a Subaru Legacy traveling northbound crossed into the southbound lane and struck a Ford F-250 pickup truck. The two occupants of the Subaru, a 50-year-old male driver and a 50-year-old female passenger, both from Stevensville, were killed in the crash. Three occupants in the Ford pickup, all from Plummer, Idaho, suffered injuries. Two passengers were taken to Community Medical Center, while a third passenger was transported to St. Patrick Hospital. Authorities say road conditions were dry at the time of the accident, which remains under investigation. Montana Fish, Wildlife, and Parks wants to hear from hunters about how out-of-state hunting impacts local license allocation. The agency launched a new online survey as part of a non-resident hunting impact study required by House Bill 568. Passed in the 2025 legislative session, the Montana Hunters First Act requires a review of non-resident hunting impacts on deer and elk across all seven state regions. While out-of-state license sales have seen overall growth, some areas have recently tapered. The state's final report is due by December 1st, and the public survey will remain open until that date. To take the survey and view the current license data, visit the Montana Fish, Wildlife, and Parks website. This has been a production of New Media Broadcasters.
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3: And now, your Weather Command forecast. Today should be partly sunny in the morning, then clearing up with patchy fog throughout the day, highs in the mid-70s, and southeast winds up to 15 miles an hour. Tonight should be mostly clear, lows in the upper 40s, and southeast winds up to 15 miles an hour. Tuesday should be mostly sunny, with highs in the upper 70s, and south winds up to 10 miles an hour. Tuesday night should be mostly cloudy in the evening, and southeast winds up to 5 miles an hour.
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0: Langley, choose in Texas. The Kansas City Chiefs hosted the Indianapolis Colts last night at Arrowhead Stadium. Taylor Swift was there in the suite, and when her hubby, Travis Kelce, scored his first touchdown of the season, she could not have been cuter, pointing to her wedding ring and saying, "That's my husband." Now, the Chiefs barely squeaked by the Colts in overtime, winning 33-30, but Travis Kelce actually made history in that game last night. He moved into first place for the most career yards after catch in NFL history, not just among tight ends, among every player to ever play the game. He passed Marshall Faulk and Larry Centers to grab that title. 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
11: And now your Weather Command forecast. Today should be partly sunny in the morning, then clearing up with patchy fog throughout the day, highs in the mid-70s, and southeast winds up to 15 miles an hour. Tonight should be mostly clear, lows in the upper 40s, and southeast winds

0: winds up to 15 miles an hour. Tuesday should be mostly sunny, with highs in the upper 70s and south winds up to 10 miles an hour. Tuesday night should be mostly cloudy in the evening and southeast winds up to 5 miles an hour.
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1: ABC News, I'm Michelle Franzen. The attorney for a DoorDash driver in Austin, Texas, shot and injured by ICE agents on Sunday, says he does not know where his client is being held. Authorities say the 28-year-old was treated for a gunshot wound and was turned over to immigration officials.
2: This is Jim Ryan. Within hours of the shooting of Wilbur Rafael Garces Perez, protesters were standing near the intersection where it happened, demanding a local investigation.
3: There's no confidence in the federal government to investigate itself.
4: This is overboard. This is way too many times.
2: On X, the Department of Homeland Security said Garces Perez was in the country illegally and that it, the DHS, along with the FBI, will handle the investigation.
1: Ahead of delivering remarks at the UN General Assembly Tuesday in New York City, President Trump expected to sit down and meet with New York's Mayor Zoran Mamdani today. The president could also meet with Ukraine's President Zelensky on the sidelines this week of the UN. On Wall Street, stocks are up this hour. This is ABC News.
5: Montana's unemployment rate held steady at 3.2% in August, remaining well below the national rate of 4.1% and keeping the state in the top 15 lowest nationwide. Governor Greg Gianforte credited the stability to continued job creation across both public and private sectors, with payroll gains driven largely by construction, healthcare, and social assistance. Looking at the unadjusted local data across central and northern Montana, county unemployment rates remained relatively low. Fergus County leads the group at 2.5%, followed closely by Blaine and Phillips counties at 2.6%. Shodo County sits at 2.9%, while Hill County recorded a 3.4% unemployment rate. On the state's Native American reservations, where figures are historically higher but improving, the Rocky Boys Reservation recorded an unemployment rate of 9.5%, marking a slight drop from last year. Meanwhile, the Fort Belknap Reservation reported an 11.1% unemployment rate, which reflects a notable 1.2 percentage point decrease over the past 12 months. Earlier this year, Dr. Jennifer Brown was named interim chancellor at MSU Northern for the 2026-27 school year. Dr. Brown visited with new media broadcasters about how the transition to chancellor from her previous position as provost and senior vice chancellor for academic affairs has gone.
6: The transition has been wonderful, and I can attribute that mostly to the people on campus. They've been so gracious and helping me in accomplishing the things that we need to accomplish.
5: Brown replaced former Chancellor Greg Kegel, who spent over 50 years affiliated with MSU Northern in some capacity.
7: Yellowstone National Park saw a slight dip in tourism last month. New figures show the park hosted just over 856,000 recreation visits in August, down 3% from last year. This also marks a 7% drop from August of 21, the park's busiest August on record. So far this year, overall visitation is down 2% compared to last year, with nearly 3.5 million total visits recorded through August. This has been a production of New Media Broadcasters.
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5: And now your Weather Command forecast. Today should be partly sunny in the morning, then clearing up with patchy fog throughout the day, highs in the mid-70s, and southeast winds up to 15 miles an hour. Tonight should be mostly clear, lows in the upper 40s, and southeast winds up to 15 miles an hour. Tuesday should be mostly sunny, with highs in the upper 70s, and south winds up to 10 miles an hour. Tuesday night should be mostly cloudy in the evening, and southeast winds up to 5 miles an hour.
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0: Noah Kahan with Orbiter. There was a new number one at the box office over the weekend. Resident Evil took the top spot in its opening weekend, bringing in $60 million. That was a franchise best opening. Practical Magic 2 with Nicole Kidman and Sandra Bullock finished in second place in its second weekend with $12.2 million, followed by Spider-Man Brand New Day in third place with $6.5 million. The Odyssey came in fourth, $4.9 million. And around at the top five, you had Coyote versus Acme with $4.5 million.
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1: Benson Boone, Beautiful Things, sending out well wishes to comedian Carrot Top, whose real name is Scott Thompson. On Friday, he attempted to take his own life in Las Vegas. TMZ saying a rep for him told them Scott remains hospitalized and under close medical care. He is now awake, breathing on his own, and continuing to improve, surrounded by his family and those closest to him. They said that he is joking around with medical staff caring for him and has taken time to read the many messages from fans.
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2: And now your Weather Command forecast. Today should be partly sunny in the morning, then clearing up with patchy fog throughout the day, highs in the mid-70s, and southeast winds up to 15 miles an hour. Tonight should be mostly clear, lows in the upper 40s, and southeast winds up to 15 miles an hour. Tuesday should be mostly sunny, with highs in the upper 70s, and south winds up to 10 miles an hour. Tuesday night should be mostly cloudy in the evening, and southeast winds up to 5 miles an hour.
0: You're hungry. 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
1: ABC News, I'm Michelle Franzen. The war with Iran has kept oil prices elevated, even though a barrel of crude has fallen below $100 this week. Diesel prices at record highs. ABC's Elizabeth Schulze says Americans are paying more at the pump.
2: Gas is back above $5 in four states, Washington, Oregon, Nevada, California. There it's averaging $6.15. Illinois and Michigan are also approaching that $5 mark. And with jet fuel prices spiking again, executives at United, American, and Southwest are now saying they could trim flight schedules over the holidays to cut costs.
1: President Trump says he's willing to meet with Iran's president on the sidelines this week of the UN General Assembly. Protests breaking out in Texas after a DoorDash driver was shot and injured by ICE agents Sunday in Austin. DHS says the 28-year-old was in the country illegally. The attorney for Garces Perez posting on X that her client slept on the floor at the detention facility in Pearsall and still has a bullet lodged in his body. This is ABC News.
3: Fall officially arrives in Havre tomorrow. Trees will start to lose their leaves and branches. Trevor Mork, Public Works Director for the city, explains who's responsible for cleanup of these leaves from boulevard trees.
4: So property owners are responsible for trees that are on or adjacent to their property, even if it's on the boulevard. And that's by City Code 9-8-5, which was established in 2010, stating a property owner is responsible for the watering, care, and maintenance of any street trees adjacent to the property or on the property owner's property.
3: If you have questions about tree policy in the city of Havre, visit the city's website at ci.havre.mt.us. Montana Fish, Wildlife, and Parks will host an information session on mule deer in Malta at Malta High School on Wednesday, September 30th, beginning at 6 p.m. This gathering is a chance to hear from regional wildlife staff about mule deer numbers, current and future research, and factors affecting their population in northeast Montana. For the first portion of the meeting, wildlife staff will share information from recent population surveys, a perspective on long-term trends, and thoughts on the upcoming hunting season. The second portion of the meeting will focus on chronic wasting disease. Staff from FWP's Wildlife Health Program will present on chronic wasting disease in Montana. There have been confirmed cases of CWD in every Northeast Montana hunting district except for 652, and some of the northern districts are seeing high prevalence numbers.
5: Yellowstone National Park saw a slight dip in tourism last month. New figures show the park hosted just over 856,000 recreation visits in August, down 3% from last year. This also marks a 7% drop from August of 21, the park's busiest August on record. So far this year, overall visitation is down 2% compared to last year, with nearly 3.5 million total visits recorded through August. This has been a production of New Media Broadcasters.
3: 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And now, your Weather Command forecast. Today should be partly sunny in the morning, then clearing up with patchy fog throughout the day, highs in the mid-70s, and southeast winds up to 15 miles an hour. Tonight should be mostly clear, lows in the upper 40s, and southeast winds up to 15 miles an hour. Tuesday should be mostly sunny, with highs in the upper 70s, and south winds up to 10 miles an hour. Tuesday night should be mostly cloudy in the evening, and southeast winds up to 5 miles an hour.
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0: trying to come up with a new snappy slogan. How do you like Ready, Set, Radio? No? Okay, well, we're still working on it. In the meantime, have another hit.
1: 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And from that day forward, just say, Alexa, open KRYK.

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0: Tame Impala and Jenny with Dracula. New Heights shared a video clip promoting this week's podcast episode with the caption, "Trav's got his Christmas gift for Taylor picked out already," and a laughing emoji. In the clip, Jason and Travis are watching Taylor's SVU skit for the Emmys when Travis says there's not much she can't do and kind of hot with a gun on her waist. What? And then he puts his hands up and Jason says, "That's what you took from that?" And he says, "I know what to get her for Christmas." 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

Selena Gomez is the recipient of People's inaugural Beauty Impact Award for leaders who use their platform to drive meaningful social change outside of selling products. She is on the cover of their September issue. Here

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7: And now your Weather Command forecast. Today should be partly sunny in the morning, then clearing up with patchy fog throughout the day, highs in the mid-70s, and southeast winds up to 15 miles an hour. Tonight should be mostly clear, lows in the upper 40s, and southeast winds up to 15 miles an hour. Tuesday should be mostly sunny, with highs in the upper 70s, and south winds up to 10 miles an hour. Tuesday night should be mostly cloudy in the evening, and southeast winds up to 5 miles an hour.
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0: Shaboozy with a Tipsy. That's going to close it out for me, Kelsey Page. Thanks so much for hanging out and listening. I really hope you have an incredible day.
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2: ABC News, I'm Michelle Franzen. In Texas, a DoorDash driver is in federal custody after being shot by ICE personnel in Austin Sunday during an immigration operation. ABC's Melissa Adan has the latest.
3: Homeland Security says that Garces Perez was shot in the torso and right now is in stable condition. They say that he's being held by federal authorities while he's awaiting deportation. However, his attorney is calling for more transparency. She's saying she's concerned about his medical status, also his ability to communicate with legal counsel.
2: The FAA announced it's shutting down airspace in parts of the Northeast for about 30 minutes to make initial repairs after a communication system outage at the Air Traffic Control Center overseeing airports in New Jersey and Philadelphia. That caused ground stops at Newark and Philadelphia airports. Federal aviation officials say they realized the backup frequency line failed too, that had been cut in New Jersey at a construction site. On Wall Street this hour, stocks are up. This is ABC News.
4: Earlier this year, Dr. Jennifer Brown was named interim chancellor at MSU Northern for the 2026-27 school year. Dr. Brown visited with new media broadcasters about how the transition to chancellor from her previous position as provost and senior vice chancellor for academic affairs has gone.
5: The transition has been wonderful, and I can attribute that mostly to the people on campus. They've been so gracious and helping me in accomplishing the things that we need to accomplish.
4: Brown replaced former Chancellor Greg Kegel, who spent over 50 years affiliated with MSU Northern in some capacity.
6: Two people are dead following a head-on collision that took place on Saturday, September 12th on U.S. Highway 93 near Lolo. The Montana Highway Patrol reports that a Subaru Legacy traveling northbound crossed into the southbound lane and struck a Ford F-250 pickup truck. The two occupants of the Subaru, a 50-year-old male driver and a 50-year-old female passenger, both from Stevensville, were killed in the crash. Three occupants in the Ford pickup, all from Plummer, Idaho, suffered injuries. Two passengers were taken to Community Medical Center, while a third passenger was transported to St. Patrick Hospital. Authorities say road conditions were dry at the time of the accident, which remains under investigation. Montana Fish, Wildlife, and Parks wants to hear from hunters about how out-of-state hunting impacts local license allocation. The agency launched a new online survey as part of a non-resident hunting impact study required by House Bill 568. Passed in the 2025 legislative session, the Montana Hunters First Act requires a review of non-resident hunting impacts on deer and elk across all seven state regions. While out-of-state license sales have seen overall growth, some areas have recently tapered. The state's final report is due by December 1st, and the public survey will remain open until that date. To take the survey and view the current license data, visit the Montana Fish, Wildlife, and Parks website. This has been a production of New Media Broadcasters.
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4: And now, your Weather Command forecast. Today should be partly sunny in the morning, then clearing up with patchy fog throughout the day, highs in the mid-70s, and southeast winds up to 15 miles an hour. Tonight should be mostly clear, lows in the upper 40s, and southeast winds up to 15 miles an hour. Tuesday should be mostly sunny, with highs in the upper 70s, and south winds up to 10 miles an hour. Tuesday night should be mostly cloudy in the evening, and southeast winds up to 5 miles an hour.
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0: 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So here, have another.
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0: All right, friends, we are about a month away from the official kickoff of Christmas season. I know what you're saying. It's mid-September. We're not even done with summer yet. Don't tell that to the Hallmark Channel. Yeah, their countdown to Christmas. They've got their first holiday movie coming up October the 17th. It's called Holiday Touchdown, A Bears Love Story. Yeah, it revolves around the Chicago Bears. They did this, a couple years ago with the Kansas City Chiefs. I'm sure it's going to be a massive hit for them because there's lots of Bear fans out there, lots of Christmas fans, and of course, people will just watch any movie that pops up on the Hallmark Channel that's Christmas themed. So yeah, October 17th. I guess it's about time to start getting out those decorations.
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Coming up in a few moments, we're going to hear a song from a woman on the precipice of immortality, Ella Langley. If she's at number one on the Billboard Hot 100, she will be up there longer than any other artist in history. We'll hear from her after this.

0: News. We've been certified as the number one hit music station and the winner of this year's All Your Favorite Songs Award. Here, have another.
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0: That is Miles Smith and Stargazing. All right, Chuck D here on this, the final day of summer. Yeah, tomorrow afternoon, we get to the autumnal equinox. You know what that is, right? So the very first day of summer, it's when the sun is closest to the earth. Now, the very first day of winter is when the sun is farthest away from the earth. So right now, we're right in that middle spot. Tomorrow, the autumnal equinox, we hit the exact dead center of that progression. So we roll over from summer into fall. You know, for a lot of people, you know, the colder weather, the changing leaves, the crisp temperature, sweater weather, it's a lot of people's favorite time of the year.
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8: And now your Weather Command forecast. Today should be partly sunny in the morning, then clearing up with patchy fog throughout the day, highs in the mid-70s, and southeast winds up to 15 miles an hour. Tonight should be mostly clear, lows in the upper 40s, and southeast winds up to 15 miles an hour. Tuesday should be mostly sunny, with highs in the upper 70s, and south winds up to 10 miles an hour. Tuesday night should be mostly cloudy in the evening, and southeast winds up to 5 miles an hour.
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0: And now, a friendly reminder from us to you. 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
1: The technical off-season for college rodeo is during the summer months between the semesters. However, summer weather provides an off-season unlike any other. Lights and Skylights rodeo head coach Doug Kellenberger spoke with NMB Sports about how his teams get better during those summer months without official team practices.
2: We do have an off season in the wintertime, you know what I mean? Ours is just in the wintertime when there's not a lot of rodeos. But right now, it really is nice for kids to be able to rodeo all summer. So there really is no off season when they come back to school. And then when they're at school, when we're in our off season, we're able to provide those opportunities and practice facilities get better. But it's a huge advantage for these kids to be able to rodeo all summer and really basically have no off season and just come right into the fall season swinging and going at them again. So yeah, it's really nice that way in that aspect of rodeo.
1: Lights and Skylights Rodeo are now 2 weeks into the 2026 fall season and will be in Dillon, Montana for their third of four rodeos this fall. The Chinook Sugarbeaters football team hosted the Belt Huskies Friday night for their first home game of their season. They lost in a very competitive and entertaining battle 30-26, but head coach of the Beaters, Mike Jones, says that his team is all about life lessons and responding from these moments.
3: We talked about, you know, what's your response to this game? You know, we're all about life lessons and responses. Like, we have it on film now, so we can get better. And if we learn from this rather than hang our heads on it, the end of our season hopefully is a lot longer than shorter. So, you know, how do you respond to something like this? Are you going to take and use it as fuel, or are you going to, you know, bow your head and just be done?
1: Chinook will next host the Rocky Boy Northern Stars this Thursday with kickoff set for 7 p.m. live from Hoon Field. As for a look for your sports rundown through Sunday, September 27th. For MSU Northern Athletics, the Skylights volleyball team will be at Montana Western Friday the 25th, starting at 6 p.m., and then the next day they will be at Montana Tech with that starting at 2 p.m. Lights football will be at Eastern Oregon University on Saturday with kickoff at 1 p.m., and you can listen on KPQX. For the Haverhill Blue Ponies' upcoming schedule, on Thursday and Friday the 24th and 25th, their golf is at the Divisional in East Helena. On Friday the 25th, the volleyball team is at Sydney starting at 6 p.m., and then the next day they will be at Glendive on Saturday with that starting at 2 p.m. On Friday, their cross-country team will be at the Fergus Invite, and after a bye week, the football team will be traveling to Browning Friday night at 7 p.m. Wrapping it up with the Chinook Sugarbeaters sports schedule, tomorrow their volleyball team will be home versus Rocky Boy, and on Saturday their volleyball team will also be home hosting Shelby. Their cross-country team will also be competing in the Fergus Invite on Friday. And once again, their football team will host the Rocky Boy Northern Stars on Thursday the 24th with kickoff set for 7 p.m. You can listen live to that game for play-by-play action on KRYK, the home of all Chinook sports.
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1: ABC News, I'm Michelle Franzen. In Texas, the shooting of a DoorDash driver Sunday in Austin by ICE agents sparked protests and calls for transparency by local leaders. Here's ABC's Melissa Adan.
2: Homeland Security has weighed in. They are emphasizing that Garces Perez was in the country illegally and was subject to a final deportation order. But now, with all of this video of the incident that's spreading online, so many people are reacting to it. Local leaders and community members are demanding an independent investigation.
1: Flight delays and cancellations are building across the country following a communication equipment outage at the air traffic center overseeing flights at Newark Liberty International and Philadelphia's airport. On top of that, the FAA says the backup system failed after the line was cut by a construction crew in New Jersey. It could take 13 hours or longer to fix those issues. Severe storms targeting parts of the Midwest and East Coast today. Flood alerts posted in Ohio and West Virginia. This is ABC News.
3: Montana's unemployment rate held steady at 3.2% in August, remaining well below the national rate of 4.1% and keeping the state in the top 15 lowest nationwide. Governor Greg Gianforte credited the stability to continued job creation across both public and private sectors, with payroll gains driven largely by construction, healthcare, and social assistance. Looking at the unadjusted local data across central and northern Montana, county unemployment rates remained relatively low. Fergus County leads the group at 2.5%, followed closely by Blaine and Phillips counties at 2.6%. Scioto County sits at 2.9%, while Hill County recorded a 3.4% unemployment rate. On the state's Native American reservations, where figures are historically higher but improving, the Rocky Boys Reservation recorded an unemployment rate of 9.5%, marking a slight drop from last year. Meanwhile, the Fort Belknap Reservation reported an 11.1% unemployment rate, which reflects a notable 1.2 percentage point decrease over the past 12 months. Earlier this year, Dr. Jennifer Brown was named interim chancellor at MSU Northern for the 2026-27 school year. Dr. Brown visited with new media broadcasters about how the transition to chancellor from her previous position as provost and senior vice chancellor for academic affairs has gone.
4: The transition has been wonderful, and I can attribute that mostly to the people on campus. They've been so gracious and helping me in accomplishing the things that we need to accomplish.
3: Brown replaced former Chancellor Greg Kegel, who spent over 50 years affiliated with MSU Northern in some capacity.
5: Yellowstone National Park saw a slight dip in tourism last month. New figures show the park hosted just over 856,000 recreation visits in August, down 3% from last year. This also marks a 7% drop from August of 21, the park's busiest August on record. So far this year, overall visitation is down 2% compared to last year, with nearly 3.5 million total visits recorded through August. This has been a production of New Media Broadcasters.
6: 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The LA Rams have been cemented as the heavyweight favorite of the world to win the Lombardi Trophy because they added one guy.
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3: And now your Weather Command forecast. Today should be partly sunny in the morning, then clearing up with patchy fog throughout the day, highs in the mid-70s, and southeast winds up to 15 miles an hour. Tonight should be mostly clear, lows in the upper 40s, and southeast winds up to 15 miles an hour. Tuesday should be mostly sunny, with highs in the upper 70s, and south winds up to 10 miles an hour. Tuesday night should be mostly cloudy in the evening, and southeast winds up to 5 miles an hour.
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0: If you are a procrastinator, I think my Facebook friend of the day, Suzanne Simone, may have just the perfect advice for you. She says, if you have several tasks that must be done immediately, try this. Make a list of the tasks and rank them in order of importance. Now rank them in order of how long they take. This will take about an hour, and by this point, it'll be too late to do one of the tasks. So you can cross that one off. Fantastic advice for this procrastinator from Suzanne Simone. Thank you, my Facebook friend of the day today.
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2: 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And when she's finished spinning her magic, all you ever have to say is Alexa, open KRYK.

0: Well, here's a cautionary tale for you. And if you've got kids, say teenagers, you know how the energy drinks. Yeah, everybody's pounding energy drinks these days. You got to be careful, especially if, you're doing caffeine. There's this 12-year-old kid in London. His name is Oliver. He had to go to the hospital recently. He had overdosed, in essence, on caffeine. He ate more than 50 pieces of caffeine gum in one day. That equals 20 coffees, 25 cans of Red Bull in one day. Yeah, needless to say, chest pains, he's a little shaky, not doing great. So they rushed him off to the hospital. He's going to be okay. Let's just hope that he's learned a lesson. So, yeah, so if you're pounding those energy drinks, maybe some caffeine gum, keep in mind, just a little dab will do you, as the old saying goes. You don't have to go super crazy. Please, you'll end up in the hospital.
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2: And now your Weather Command forecast. Today should be partly sunny in the morning, then clearing up with patchy fog throughout the day, highs in the mid-70s, and southeast winds up to 15 miles an hour. Tonight should be mostly clear, lows in the upper 40s, and southeast winds up to 15 miles an hour. Tuesday should be mostly sunny, with highs in the upper 70s, and south winds up to 10 miles an hour. Tuesday night should be mostly cloudy in the evening, and southeast winds up to 5 miles an hour.
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1: ABC News. I'm Michelle Franzen. The FAA says crews shut down parts of the Northeast airspace to make repairs to air traffic control systems in Philadelphia and Newark. Flights grounded earlier at major airports in that area after an equipment issue.

0: Federal Aviation Administrator says it all started with a blown circuit at a Philadelphia air traffic control facility. Soon after, aviation officials discovered the redundant backup line had been cut at a construction site in New Jersey. Earlier, the FAA paused flights into Philadelphia International Airport in Pennsylvania, as well as Teterboro and Newark Liberty International Airport in New Jersey due to the issue.
1: ABC's Mike Dubusky. President Trump in New York City this hour, ahead of tomorrow's speech at the UN General Assembly. He's meeting with New York's Mayor Zoran Mondami. Pennsylvania's measles outbreak on the rise. The state health department showing 25 new confirmed measles cases since Friday. There are now 792 measles illnesses confirmed across 39 counties. This is
2: Fall officially arrives in Havre tomorrow. Trees will start to lose their leaves and branches. Trevor Mork, Public Works Director for the city, explains who's responsible for cleanup of these leaves from boulevard trees.
3: So property owners are responsible for trees that are on or adjacent to their property, even if it's on the boulevard. And that's by City Code 9-8-5, which was established in 2010, stating a property owner is responsible for the watering, care, and maintenance of any street trees adjacent to the property or on the property owner's property.
2: If you have questions about tree policy in the city of Havre, visit the city's website at ci.havre.mt.us. Montana Fish, Wildlife, and Parks will host an information session on mule deer in Malta at Malta High School on Wednesday, September 30th, beginning at 6 p.m. This gathering is a chance to hear from regional wildlife staff about mule deer numbers, current and future research, and factors affecting their population in northeast Montana. For the first portion of the meeting, wildlife staff will share information from recent population surveys, a perspective on long-term trends, and thoughts on the upcoming hunting season. The second portion of the meeting will focus on chronic wasting disease. Staff from FWP's Wildlife Health Program will present on chronic wasting disease in Montana. There have been confirmed cases of CWD in every Northeast Montana hunting district except for 652, and some of the northern districts are seeing high prevalence numbers.
4: Yellowstone National Park saw a slight dip in tourism last month. New figures show the park hosted just over 856,000 recreation visits in August, down 3% from last year. This also marks a 7% drop from August of 21, the park's busiest August on record. So far this year, overall visitation is down 2% compared to last year, with nearly 3.5 million total visits recorded through August. This has been a production of New Media Broadcasters.
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1: Now it's time to take a look at your Weather Command forecast. Tonight, mostly clear with patchy fog after midnight, lows in the upper 40s, southeast winds up to 15 miles per hour. Tomorrow, mostly sunny, patchy fog in the morning, highs in the upper 70s and south winds up to 10 miles per hour. Tomorrow night, mostly cloudy, lows in the upper 40s, southeast winds up to 5 miles per hour, shifting to the west after midnight.
2: 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News, sports, weather, road conditions, and events, all at HighlineToday.com.

is Dua Lipa. Chuck D here. A very happy Earth, Wind, and Fire Day. You know, the 21st night of September. Do you remember? Of course you do. Olivia Dean, here's her latest, A Couple Minutes. Thanks for hanging with us on this Monday afternoon.

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0: Today's most awesome person on the planet Earth, this country singer by the name of Josh Abbott. He was searching around Twitter recently, and there's this teacher in Texas who tweeted out her wish list of classroom supplies. You know, we live in a country where teachers have to buy their own classroom supplies oftentimes. And so she needed help, you know, affording all this stuff. So she just tweeted out, here's my wish list. And wouldn't you know it, Josh Abbott bought every single item on her list, completely took care of her entire list, sent her a tweet saying, I purchased your entire list, should be delivered next week. It's important we all give back, and I want to lead by example. Have a great year. Well, thanks to you, Josh Abbott, she will. Now, Josh has challenged a lot of his singer friends to do the same, to help out teachers in need all across this country. What a fantastic gesture. Country star Josh Abbott, easily today's most awesome person on the planet Earth.
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0: take this moment to thank your boss for playing us in your workplace. It's the best decision they've ever made. 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

0: That is Ray. Where is my husband? Chuck D here. So do you still watch the singing competition shows? Remember when American Idol came on and everybody, we watched all the episodes. We knew who all the singers were. Do we still do that? I say that because The Voice is back this evening. Adam Levine, Kelly Clarkson, Queen Latifah, Riley Green, your, what are they, coaches, judges? Whatever that. So it's back tonight. Do we care?
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2: Now it's time to take a look at your Weather Command forecast. Tonight, mostly clear with patchy fog after midnight, lows in the upper 40s, southeast winds up to 15 miles per hour. Tomorrow, mostly sunny, patchy fog in the morning, highs in the upper 70s and south winds up to 10 miles per hour. Tomorrow night, mostly cloudy, lows in the upper 40s, southeast winds up to 5 miles per hour, shifting to the west after midnight.
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1: ABC News, I'm Michelle Franzen. President Trump in New York City ahead of his speech tomorrow at the UN General Assembly. He met with New York City's Mayor Zoran Mamdani. The mayor says their meeting focused on ways to lower costs from housing and fuel to consumer goods.
2: Each time the president and I speak, it is about the same topics. How to improve the lives of New Yorkers and how to use the power of government to take on the cost of living crisis, to grow our economy, and to build a better, stronger New York.
1: The war with Iran weighing on oil prices and pushing diesel prices to record highs. And gas prices are also topping $5 a gallon in many states. Hundreds of cancellations at airports nationwide after equipment outages forced ground stops at two major hubs, Newark Liberty International and Philadelphia International. The FAA says crews discovered the backup system was also cut by a construction crew working on a project. Officials say it could take hours.

0: 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This is ABC News.
1: Earlier this year, Dr. Jennifer Brown was named interim chancellor at MSU Northern for the 2026-27 school year. Dr. Brown visited with new media broadcasters about how the transition to chancellor from her previous position as provost and senior vice chancellor for academic affairs has gone.
2: The transition has been wonderful, and I can attribute that mostly to the people on campus. They've been so gracious and helping me in accomplishing the things that we need to accomplish.
1: Brown replaced former Chancellor Greg Kegel, who spent over 50 years affiliated with MSU Northern in some capacity.
3: Two people are dead following a head-on collision that took place on Saturday, September 12th on U.S. Highway 93 near Lolo. The Montana Highway Patrol reports that a Subaru Legacy traveling northbound crossed into the southbound lane and struck a Ford F-250 pickup truck. The two occupants of the Subaru, a 50-year-old male driver and a 50-year-old female passenger, both from Stevensville, were killed in the crash. Three occupants in the Ford pickup, all from Plummer, Idaho, suffered injuries. Two passengers were taken to Community Medical Center, while a third passenger was transported to St. Patrick Hospital. Authorities say road conditions were dry at the time of the accident, which remains under investigation. Montana Fish, Wildlife, and Parks wants to hear from hunters about how out-of-state hunting impacts local license allocation. The agency launched a new online survey as part of a non-resident hunting impact study required by House Bill 568. Passed in the 2025 legislative session, the Montana Hunters First Act requires a review of non-resident hunting impacts on deer and elk across all seven state regions. While out-of-state license sales have seen overall growth, some areas have recently tapered. The state's final report is due by December 1st, and the public survey will remain open until that date. To take the survey and view the current license data, visit the Montana Fish, Wildlife, and Parks website. This has been a production of New Media Broadcasters.
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3: Now it's time to take a look at your Weather Command forecast. Tonight, mostly clear with patchy fog after midnight, lows in the upper 40s, southeast winds up to 15 miles per hour. Tomorrow, mostly sunny, patchy fog in the morning, highs in the upper 70s and south winds up to 10 miles per hour. Tomorrow night, mostly cloudy, lows in the upper 40s, southeast winds up to 5 miles per hour, shifting to the west after midnight.
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0: go shopping. Yeah, we understand. Don't worry, we'll be right here when you get back.
1: Amazon has made a change. Now you say, Alexa, enable KRYK the first time. And from that day forward, just say, Alexa, open KRYK.

0: am not a big fan of people who feel entitled. For example, there's this woman named Carla. She lives in England, and she thinks that you should pay for her butt lift. That's right. She wants to have some plastic surgery done on her rear end area. She initially wanted the government to pay for it there in England, but they said, no, we're not going to do that. So now she's got a crowdfunding site raising some money. She lives in Hertfordshire, England. I'm sure they probably pronounce it Hertfordshire. Anyway, 37-year-old lady named Carla. The surgery is going to cost about $7,000, and so far she's already got $14.50. Oh, okay, all right. Never mind. Everybody knows that this woman's crazy. Nobody's giving her money. Okay, thank goodness, because I was actually concerned that people are going to start donating to this. Yeah, this is good. It kind of reaffirms my faith in humanity.
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When asked how they solved it, the CDC said, "We didn't. People just kind of forgot."

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0: That is the Kid Leroy. Okay, today the final day of summer. That's right, the autumnal equinox hits tomorrow. So what are you most looking forward to in the autumn? So many people I know, it's their favorite season of the year. Things are cooling down. It's sweater weather. And we get to start to completely freak out about the end-of-year holidays. Yeah, that's just right around the corner as well.
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10: Now it's time to take a look at your Weather Command forecast. Tonight, mostly clear with patchy fog after midnight, lows in the upper 40s, southeast winds up to 15 miles per hour. Tomorrow, mostly sunny, patchy fog in the morning, highs in the upper 70s and south winds up to 10 miles per hour. Tomorrow night, mostly cloudy, lows in the upper 40s, southeast winds up to 5 miles per hour, shifting to the west after midnight.
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1: The technical off-season for college rodeo is during the summer months between the semesters. However, summer weather provides an off-season unlike any other. Lights and Skylights rodeo head coach Doug Kellenberger spoke with NMB Sports about how his teams get better during those summer months without official team practices.
2: We do have an off season in the winter time. You know what I mean? Ours is just in the winter time when there's not a lot of rodeos. But right now, it really is nice for kids to be able to rodeo all summer. So there really is no off season when they come back to school. And then when they're at school, when we're in our off season, we're able to provide those opportunities and practice facilities get better. But it's a huge advantage for these kids to be able to rodeo all summer and really basically have no off season and just come right into the fall season swinging and going at them again. So yeah, it's really nice that way in that aspect of rodeo.
1: Lights and Skylights Rodeo are now 2 weeks into the 2026 fall season and will be in Dillon, Montana for their third of four rodeos this fall. The Chinook Sugarbeaters football team hosted the Belt Huskies Friday night for their first home game of their season. They lost in a very competitive and entertaining battle 30-26, but head coach of the Beaters, Mike Jones, says that his team is all about life lessons and responding from these moments.
3: We talked about, you know, what's your response to this game? You know, we're all about life lessons and responses. Like, we have it on film now, so we can get better. And if we learn from this rather than hang our heads on it, the end of our season hopefully is a lot longer than shorter. So, you know, how do you respond to something like this? Are you going to take it and use it as fuel, or are you going to, you know, bow your head and just be done?
1: Chinook will next host the Rocky Boy Northern Stars this Thursday with kickoff set for 7 p.m. live from Hoon Field. As for a look for your sports rundown through Sunday, September 27th. For MSU Northern Athletics, the Skylights volleyball team will be at Montana Western Friday the 25th, starting at 6 p.m., and then the next day they will be at Montana Tech with that starting at 2 p.m. Lights football will be at Eastern Oregon University on Saturday with kickoff at 1 p.m., and you can listen on KPQX. For the Haverhill Blue Ponies' upcoming schedule, on Thursday and Friday the 24th and 25th, their golf is at the Divisional in East Helena. On Friday the 25th, the volleyball team is at Sydney starting at 6 p.m. and then the next day they will be at Glendive on Saturday with that starting at 2 p.m. On Friday, their cross-country team will be at the Fergus Invite, and after a bye week, the football team will be traveling to Browning Friday night at 7 p.m. Wrapping it up with the Chinook Sugarbeaters sports schedule, tomorrow their volleyball team will be home versus Rocky Boy, and on Saturday their volleyball team will also be home hosting Shelby. Their cross-country team will also be competing in the Fergus Invite on Friday. And once again, their football team will host the Rocky Boy Northern Stars on Thursday the 24th with kickoff set for 7 p.m. You can listen live to that game for play-by-play action on KRYK, the home of all Chinook sports.
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1: ABC News, I'm Michelle Franz, and the telecom outage that disrupted flights at major Northeast hubs has been repaired. Transportation Secretary Sean Duffy posting on X that the flight operations at Northeast airports are now starting to resume, but it could take longer for flights to return to normal. Those issues began when a circuit blew at Philadelphia Air Traffic Control Facility today. The FAA also says the backup system that went into place was also cut, a line that a construction crew had cut as well. The shooting of a DoorDash driver in Austin, Texas, has sparked protests. An attorney for her client says he was forced to sleep on the floor of a detention facility. That after being treated for a gunshot wound. Local leaders are now calling for transparency. Homeland Security says that the man was here in the country illegally. And on Wall Street today, stocks ending higher despite a rise in oil prices. This is ABC News.
2: Montana's unemployment rate held steady at 3.2% in August, remaining well below the national rate of 4.1% and keeping the state in the top 15 lowest nationwide. Governor Greg Gianforte credited the stability to continued job creation across both public and private sectors, with payroll gains driven largely by construction, healthcare, and social assistance. Looking at the unadjusted local data across central and northern Montana, county unemployment rates remained relatively low. Fergus County leads the group at 2.5%, followed closely by Blaine and Phillips counties at 2.5%.

0: 3.6%. Shodo County sits at 2.9%, while Hill County recorded a 3.4% unemployment rate. On the state's Native American reservations, where figures are historically higher but improving, the Rocky Boys Reservation recorded an unemployment rate of 9.5%, marking a slight drop from last year. Meanwhile, the Fort Belknap Reservation reported an 11.1% unemployment rate, which reflects a notable 1.2 percentage point decrease over the past 12 months. Earlier this year, Dr. Jennifer Brown was named interim chancellor at MSU Northern for the 2026-27 school year. Dr. Brown visited with new media broadcasters about how the transition to chancellor from her previous position as provost and senior vice chancellor for academic affairs has gone.
1: The transition has been wonderful, and I can attribute that mostly to the people on campus. They've been so gracious and helping me in accomplishing the things that we need to accomplish.
0: Brown replaced former Chancellor Greg Kegel, who spent over 50 years affiliated with MSU Northern in some capacity.
2: Yellowstone National Park saw a slight dip in tourism last month. New figures show the park hosted just over 856,000 recreation visits in August, down 3% from last year. This also marks a 7% drop from August of 21, the park's busiest August on record. So far this year, overall visitation is down 2% compared to last year, with nearly 3.5 million total visits recorded through August. This has been a production of New Media Broadcasters.
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2: Now it's time to take a look at your Weather Command forecast. Tonight, mostly clear with patchy fog after midnight, lows in the upper 40s, southeast winds up to 15 miles per hour. Tomorrow, mostly sunny, patchy fog in the morning, highs in the upper 70s and south winds up to 10 miles per hour. Tomorrow night, mostly cloudy, lows in the upper 40s, southeast winds up to 5 miles per hour, shifting to the west after midnight.
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That is Sam Smith, Chuck D with you on this Earth, Wind, and Fire Day. Do you remember the 21st night of September? I think you do. Here's the latest from Somber. My body isn't ready.

0: 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Funny how now that's the only place you want to be. Well, thanks for bringing us along.
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0: If you are a procrastinator, I think my Facebook friend of the day, Suzanne Simone, may have just the perfect advice for you. She says, if you have several tasks that must be done immediately, try this. Make a list of the tasks and rank them in order of importance. Now rank them in order of how long they take. This will take about an hour, and by this point, it'll be too late to do one of the tasks. So you can cross that one off. Fantastic advice for this procrastinator from Suzanne Simone. Thank you, my Facebook friend of the day today.
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9: 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It appears by its own numbers, the U.S. government seems insolvent. 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

0: What we've got here is your favorite hit music starter pack. 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
1: So if, like me, you are a procrastinator, you put off doing things, we can all learn a lesson from this guy named Alex. He smuggled a bottle of vodka into a music festival recently. How did he do it? Well, he actually knew where the festival was going to take place, so he went to the site 3 weeks earlier and buried it. That's right. So then on the day of the festival, he just showed up, gave him his ticket, walked on in, found the hole, dug up the bottle, and Bob's your uncle. Yeah, for us procrastinators, this guy Alex, yeah, he's a role model. Nicely done.
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1: Welcome to Insight with the New Media Broadcasters. I'm Joshua Weiss. Today, the City of Havre Public Works Director Trevor Mork talks maintenance on water tanks here in the city, the fall season, and tree leaf ordinance.
2: I want to let the community know that next week there will be work done on the water storage tanks throughout the community. And if we wanted to call out the East Tank, which is near Patterson Park or Legion Field, to expect crews working in that area on Thursday, September 24th. And the Elevated Tank up by Optimus Park up in Highland Park, expect crews to be working there most of the beginning of the week. The Public Works crews will be trying to install a hydrant. That way we can discharge any of the water from the Elevated Tank after the repair and maintenance is done onto the park rather than down Lincoln Avenue. But if we aren't able to do that, expect to see water going down Lincoln Avenue, most likely to cross 10th and 11th streets. And that work, expect to see crews on the tower either Friday, September 25th, up until Sunday, September 27th. And there may be outages of some services as there are radio devices on that tower, but we're still working with those providers to see what we need to do on getting those temporarily shut down if needed. Property owners are responsible for trees that are on or adjacent to their property, even if it's on the boulevard. And that's by City Code 9-8-5, which was established in 2010, stating a property owner is responsible for the watering, care, and maintenance of any street trees adjacent to the property or on the owner's property. And then with that, branches, if you do have any branches, you can bundle them so long as they're cut to lengths no longer than 4 feet, and they need to be bundled with either a twine or wire of some sort and put in or next to garbage containers, especially if you have alley, the 300-gallon containers. If you wish to take them to the tree dump at the Unified Disposal Landfill, that location is 7055 County Road 451, or you can visit their website at unifieddisposalmt.com or give them a call at 406-265-9404 for further information. And then with the autumn knocking at our door, leaves similar to grass clippings need to be put into bags or some sort of container in a secured fashion, that way they don't blow around, and put in the garbage containers. Or there are other methods of composting. Reach out to community members that do composting services. As leaves naturally fall onto the street, that's what we don't want you to add to the problem of accumulation in those in public rights of way, which are typically stormwater drainage systems. So don't sweep or rake your yard debris into the street or onto sidewalks or other people's property.
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1: ABC News, I'm Stephanie Officer. Outside New York City's Gracie Mansion, the mayor's residence, President Trump held a brief conference after meeting with Mayor Zoran Mamdani, answering questions about why he banned three major media outlets, CNN, MS Now, and Politico, from covering the White House in recent days. That led to a decision that has removed video pool coverage from this trip and drew criticism from both sides. Trump says he believes he was right, claiming the outlets provided unfair coverage of he and his administration.
2: I think I have an obligation not to let fake news. They're very bad for the country, very bad for national security. So I have that obligation. So we'll see how it works out.
1: Stocks rallied worldwide today. The S&P 500 jumped 1.5% and pulled within 0.4% of its record set last month. The Dow Jones Industrial Average added 366 points, and the Nasdaq Composite leapt 2.3% to its own all-time high, as chip stocks and other companies in the AI industry led the way. This is ABC News.
3: Fall officially arrives in Havre tomorrow. Trees will start to lose their leaves and branches. Trevor Mork, Public Works Director for the city, explains who's responsible for cleanup of these leaves from boulevard trees.
4: So property owners are responsible for trees that are on or adjacent to their property, even if it's on the boulevard. And that's by City Code 9-8-5, which was established in 2010, stating a property owner is responsible for the watering, care, and maintenance of any street trees adjacent to the property or on the property owner's property.
3: If you have questions about tree policy in the city of Havre, visit the city's website at ci.havre.mt.us. Montana Fish, Wildlife, and Parks will host an information session on mule deer in Malta at Malta High School on Wednesday, September 30th, beginning at 6 p.m. This gathering is a chance to hear from regional wildlife staff about current and future research and factors affecting their population in northeast Montana. For the first portion of the meeting, wildlife staff will share information from recent population surveys, a perspective on long-term trends, and thoughts on the upcoming hunting season. The